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It is Saturday. Definitely, the Soca Gender Mix Boss is here. DJ Manny is here. Yeah, your favorite duo is in the building on a Saturday night right now. You come to turn up the vibes like we always do on a weekend. How you guys feeling, jammers? It's been a minute since we, you know, arrived on a Saturday night. You know what I mean? This is where we belong. Like I said, we just try to come on a Saturday, because you know what Saturday is, be everybody outside, things are going on a Saturday, and thing like that. But you see, today we have a special, we have a guest tonight, we have an artist tonight that's gonna be live in the building, should be here in the next 20 or half an hour, right here on Caribbean Power Jam Radio. Let me go by the name of Yaxter. Anybody know about Yaxter? Bushlord? Anybody know about Daydon? Yeah, man, it's Soonridge. But you see right now,

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3: 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What we tell them now? 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

0: DJ Manu mashing up the wheels of steel right now. 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
1: Alright then.
0: Father comes in. 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

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Ready now!

0: 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Everything to the max on a Saturday.
1: Bad man, she love. 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
0: What she like?
1: Yeah. 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

0: You see them stush gal and them, this one is for you.
1: 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I got wine, she down like my name was Griner. I got the blueprint, girl, I's a true designer.
2: You got the super soaker.
0: Timo!
2: Oi, Arbejan. I've been looking for the words to describe you, and really and truly it's just...
0: Ladies, if you know you got it, you got it!
2: Alright then. Use the type of woman that will make a man or break a man or make a man. Go and get some money that he never had. Make a man book a flight to somewhere that he never been. Take you up and fly you up, you end up in the Netherlands. No, he in the Netherlands, we're saying that he never had. He gave peace and it wetter than he ever had. He said, looking like a flash flood running with deep swells. Got him moving like the weatherman. You got this.

That's right, up at 9 o'clock, we have the artist that's going to be in the place in like 5 minutes. Yaksta, DJ, Manny and Soga Dread, the mix was in the inside. We have them artists coming up soon. Slider, I made it, it's inside.

0: back at the.
1: Let me tell you how I fall for she right now.
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1: Let me tell you.

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1: 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It's the bomb.
2: That's right, like I said, it's Way Up Saturday. We got the first artist in the building, Youngsters, here live. Let me play some of this music right now. Get familiar. 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

0: 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Caribbean Power Jam Radio. You know you can get away with certain things here. So we good. Way upside the youngsters in the place. Bush Lord.
1: Baby wrong side, push and have to run. 354, country man a come. Well, be the one that

0: You support youths, yeah. Members said them, henceforth coming, yeah. We give a crown for them black dead bodies, yeah. Do all I'm making, all I'm making, all I'm making, all I'm making.
1: 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DJ Manny, the Mix Boss Soca Dread is here. And we have Yaxta live in the building right now on your number one station. Yaxta.
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2: Yeah, man, blessings, man. It's been a while, you know.
1: Since definitely. Definitely for the first time on Caribbean Power Jam Radio. It's an honor to have you here. Your energy, yeah. Your music.
2: Yes, sir.
1: Yeah, man, respect.
2: Bless up, man.
1: Definitely. Yaxta.
2: Yeah.
1: You know, it's one thing. Because I definitely heard about you for a long time now since your release.
2: Yeah.
1: You know, since you came out on the scene with the music. And, you know, one thing I like to ask, you know what I mean? Because there's always a meaning behind a name. So
2: yeah.
1: The name Yaxta, like, I never heard it before. So I got to ask you, what's the name Yaxta? Like, what's the meaning behind why
2: it,
1: the name?
2: It means mental stamina. Before Yaxta, my name was Brainiac, you know?
1: Brainiac.
2: So I took out the IAC of the word Brainiac, I flipped it to YAK, and then the word STA.
1: Nice.
2: Words SDA, you know, letters I should say.
1: Yeah, yeah.
2: You know, from the word stamina and conjoint it. So it's a conjunction between two words, you know. It's
1: nice.
2: An acronym that became a moniker, you know. So, yeah, I just say Yaxta come from. It means mental stamina.
1: All right. You can definitely hear that in the music too. Definitely. So tell the people out there that never heard about Yaxta. Like, mm-hmm. what's Yaxta's upbringing? Like, how he get into the music? How he get, you know, familiarized and...
2: I think predominantly everybody in Jamaica at some point is an artist, even if you're not good.
1: Mm-hmm.
2: You know, even if you don't have no, you know, because it's like, that's our culture. You know, culture is music and dance. I think that's Caribbean culture.
1: Yeah.
2: You know, in our world, but in Jamaica it's a little bit more amplified because of just the oppression that is there.
1: Mm-hmm.
2: You know, I came from, humble, big beginnings, you know, big up my mother in Durham, yeah, big up my father, same way.
1: Mm-hmm.
2: You know, farming. Rural area, country, you know. I grew up mostly near beaches and farms, you know,
1: mm-hmm.
2: and hillsides. So it's like St. Mary's is a lush, full valley that is surrounded by a lot of, you know, natural resources that people can exploit. But now it's been exploited by, you know, we don't call it no foreigners, and the locals now is now suffering from that. But nonetheless, yeah, from St. Mary's I come from. It's a bush man.
1: But exactly, that's what the name, Bush Lord.
2: Yeah, well.
1: Really?
2: No, really, you know. I wanted to say, is. There was a chopped down tree back at my house,
1: mm-hmm.
2: and like the sprouts, them grew up and make it look like a throne. So I sat there one day, you know, writing a song, and at the time my son came up to me and said, hey, daddy, you look like a bush lad. Mm-hmm. And from this, the name just stuck, you know?
1: Definitely.
2: Yeah, man.
1: Definitely. You have that vibes of conscious and dancehall mixed together, like.
2: Yeah.
1: And a little rough in it too.
2: Yeah.
1: So you have that style I could definitely hear in your music. So you have your own lane, I could tell you that.
2: Yeah, man, give eyes. Well, the lane is, alright, we call it rubber roots or street roots, mm-hmm. or bingy chop, you understand?
1: Okay.
2: He's a dancehall reggae artist, but predominantly more dancehall. Like, you know, that's where I started off from, you know, first. But I took a different route of making it conscious, you know?
1: Mm-hmm.
2: Sometimes, you know, it might sound a little bit unapologetic and people might not find it palatable to consume in certain spaces, which I do understand, but the truth is unfiltered. I think the fabrication comes from one time an individual, you know, tends to create a facade. Mm-hmm. To hide the truth and then believe the lie, and then the lie becomes the truth, and then the truth becomes the lie, and then the uncomfortable truth when it's spoken, you know, tend to offend. So you don't know. A straight truth to them and really start the truth. A reggae.
1: And
2: reggae
1: definitely, right now, you know? You put all that energy in the music so people can hear and listen and be aware.
2: Yeah, man.
1: You know what I mean?
2: Real and truth is not if everybody still know. Predominantly might do it for black people, but they know black people are the one who has to fight it still. But nonetheless, still, they also consume and push it further.
1: Mm-hmm.
2: So I can't really generalize the word black, you know, mm-hmm. stating everyone, but, you know, you will always have a resistance when it comes down to, like, an ulterior motive or ideal idea
1: mm-hmm.
2: that sometimes doesn't fit with, a particular group principle. It's not principle. But not because we're black means that we're not supposed to respect our next man's, you know, point of view on life. So I am never fully right, and that I can accept, you know?
1: Mm-hmm.
2: Yeah, man.
1: Definitely got to educate the people. Yaxta's here, Caribbean Power Jam Radio. So tell us a little bit about the music. I think that song that we played was one of your recent releases.
2: Yeah, that's a recent hit song.
1: With Trackstar, right?
2: With Trackstar, big up Trackstar, you know? That song came about magically, you know? Because
1: mm-hmm.
2: I was just passing, you know, going to a seminar, and then came to me and said, oh, bro, you know, I'm putting the drug in the moment upon it. And he said, me ready, man. Me drink some rum. Come if you tell us how some rum me drink. Me drink some rum and half drunk.
1: I drink rum too.
2: So yeah, and then.
1: You good.
2: Yeah, and then. Come me didn't know and drink the rum and I said, jeans.
1: Yeah.
2: I want to go on. I feel so bad, you know? Then, By 9 o'clock, bells, me just call my brother Kier James. I say, Kier James, walk me through the car, you may find something. Real and Jim never find nothing still, never never in my head, but just going in the mic, of course. That's how I come, you see? So, yeah.
1: So that's how the vibes is, and sometimes that's how the music, you know what I mean? You have things in your mind, and you just gotta lay it down in the studio, you know what I mean?
2: Yeah, just talk it, because Real and Jim, that's what music is, you talk the truth, you know? Everybody, it's like, if everybody follow one principle or one law, to suit a particular body, the music not gonna be authentic. That's why, you know, it's King and them, you listen to them, because the man just do them madness and just, I mean, believable, you know? Because you can look for it and just know, so are you them that, you know? Mm. So, yeah, big up to the artists and more be themselves, man, and big up to all reggae artists and, you know, the whole fraternity the same way. Who forget bun, get bun, who forget bam, get bam, but I still have a Rastafari movement, man.
1: That's it, you can't save everybody. Yeah. But anyway, so tell us a little bit about the music. Like, if you got anything you're working on right now, EP, album, anything right now?
2: So I recently released a song, it's not fully out on all platforms, called Move. I just leaked it because, you know, fans and soulmen been waiting for that. That's the third song. As you can see, it's a resurgence of reggae and dancehall and also soca movement. Mm-hmm. We just want to say big up to, you know, all the Trinidad artists, them. The Guyanese reggae artists, them, and the Guyanese dancehall artists, them, because enough people really highlight them, because from what they may search through it and I look for them. Big up to them from Vince, who are the dancehall, see me. You know, from St. Cry, because it's a whole island resurgence, but because Jamaica is a catalyst of dancehall, sometimes they don't forget the exposure that they need. So, for the youth, they want to dance and reggae in general, it's not going to be easy, but father Jamaica, come try your luck and see what's going on. Byron Masai did it enough for the youth, see me. You know, we have a youth from Trinidad named Daydan.
1: Yeah, big up to Daydan.
2: Yeah, man, we need to get him in music, they want to see me. He's not a Jamaican, but a colonizer.
1: That's what I'm saying.
2: Yeah.
1: That's the influence behind the dance hall and the reggae music.
2: Yeah, because I don't need a Jamaican, actually. You know, exactly. Because he's talented, just like any other Jamaican. It's just that your accent might be different and you don't know the politics of play. I want to have, you know, politics now, I talk about integration of the whole islands. Big up Booyang music and Jab Jab Car.
1: Yeah.
2: Listen to things, bad. You see what I say?
1: That's the vibes, that's the energy.
2: Mad.
1: Everything, you know, for touch people.
2: Let me play Soca.
1: Let me play our next. I think I'll send it to you. I don't know which one.
3: Roar.
1: Yeah, play that one. Yeah. Let me play some more music. Yaxter is in the place.

0: That's right, the Axa is in the place right now. Hold on, hold on. This song right here, Roar. Tell us a little bit about this song, the producer, the inspiration behind this tune right here.
1: Yes, the producer is a big up Kingsway Media Group, mm-hmm. You know. Yeah, she come from Queens. Well, the mother was Jamaican, but she live in Queens, same, you know. She was a farmer member of my farmer team, and then, you know, she reached out to me and said, bro, I'm a ready man. I don't know if you assist me on it, you know. I don't really have a direction at the moment, so she just sent me the beat and me get it to mix it like 4 or 5 times.
0: Yeah.
1: You know, as a matter of fact, the song was voiced like 13 times, to be honest.
0: Mm-hmm.
1: But it's a spiritual song. The song came about when Melissa was, you know, occurring. You know, I went to the river to just wash my daughter in clothes, because at the time there was no light, mm-hmm. and no water in Jamaica, you know, because the storm just came, you know. Mm-hmm. And it's like people was going by the river again. And at that time, I really felt Jamaica when I, like, feel like when I was a youth growing up. Everything was so natural. Everybody started communicate back, you know. The phones was off. So it was a thing when we really and truly full joy.
0: Mm-hmm.
1: While, you know, they are gone. And, you know, while I was walking up back the hill, it whip them, Jaja, me say whip them, wash, whip. It just came about, you know.
0: And niceness.
1: Just, yeah, and then from this, the lyrics them just followed in and, you know, the prophecy fulfilled, but
0: yeah.
1: I think it's time. It's time for black consciousness again, you know, black music, you know, resurgent of reggae. You understand? And like clean dancehall music too, and dancehall music with different meaning, not just gun and molly and, you know, oral sex and them things. Some different thing. Like, you don't know, like the youth, them want a different vibration now. For rise up. The girl, frequency too low. The man, them frequency too low. Mm-hmm. You know what I say? So that's the first man I'm ever watching, like some real youth man as a warrior up on the road, and there's no sasa you go.
0: So this song right here, they have any visuals for this one?
1: And
0: so
1: the
0: people
1: video.
0: Get a real idea.
1: Yeah, man. It's 1.1 million, I think, or the video, 1.1 or 1.2 million.
0: We'll have
1: views.
0: Like, yeah, about a million,
1: Yeah.
0: Right
1: so,
0: now.
1: Yeah, man. And then the return, the FIFA also, alright. So for the people who now see the video, it's because them send some bug pan the YouTube channel. Them been a doing that things, they have a business.
0: Mm-hmm.
1: But them been a send some local thing, you know, like slow it down the process. But the song done gone already, people them choose it. So why not really fight for? Just leave it alone, make it go on, you know? So for who now see it, you have to just type in next to return and the video will come up, you know?
0: Definitely. So make sure you guys go and check it out on YouTube right now. Let me play back the big song right now that's out.
2: I'm playing with you, V5 for the country, man. I come. Babe, wrong side, push on.

0: That's right, Yachtster. That one is called Return. And the last one is Roar. They both, this one I have a video too.
1: Yeah, man, both of them have a video.
0: Both of them have a video. Make sure you guys check it out on YouTube. And all, of course, all the music is available for streaming on all digital platforms right now. Yachtster. Yeah.
1: And the album, The Microphone Saved Me, will be launching the 7th.
0: New album.
1: You know, there's been, you know, quite a few delays because the date has been changing, but it was just because of, like, you know, there's clearance issues. You know, there was like two songs that had like issues that
0: samples,
1: you know, the samples and so forth.
0: So
1: it's like they got cleared, but we also had to remove them from the album and then remaster it again. So to my fans, I sincerely apologize. So we're aiming for the 7th to release, and you don't know, it consists of 13 plus 2, so 15 tracks. You know, quite a few features. The first one never had any, but you know, people asked me for, you know, for at least give them a feature with a different artist. So you don't know. So big up to Silk Bass and Far Sail. You don't know. Big up to Matty Malcolm. That's one of our own artists. You know, likes like Caperton and Anthony B. So big up to yourself, see me.
0: Definitely. So that's June 7th.
1: Yeah, man, June 7th.
0: What's the name of the album?
1: The Microphone Saved Me.
0: The Microphone Saved Me. It's gonna be out soon, June 7th. Yachtster. Get the people on your social media platforms.
1: Yeah, and our social media platforms is Official YAKSTA. You know, and Instagram Official YAKSTA. You know, and TikTok Yachtster Music. You know, if you want to find me on YouTube, is Yachtster. You know, SoundCloud, same thing, Yachtster. 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So yeah, man, big up to Sharon Burke and Team Solid Agency. And you don't know, big up the whole Bush side.
0: Definitely big up to Yachtster in the place, my brother. Thank you for passing through. Big up to One Link family in the place. Bucky Eitel, big up yourself. Yes, and definitely, we're going to definitely tune into that one. June 7th, your album's releasing. All right, so make sure you guys go and support the artist. Yachtster in the place, big up yourself. We're going to play that one more time for the people on the outside. And we got the next artist, Daynon, in the place. Bush.

0: That's right, Daydon is in a place. That one is called Chosen. And you know, Daydon is no stranger to me. You know what I mean? He's been doing this thing a long time now, you know what I mean? So Daydon is in a place right now, my brother. What's going on, man?
1: Daydon, I'm else.
0: Wagwan,
1: Caribbean Power Jam family. A long time,
0: family,
1: brother.
0: Family, brother.
1: Yeah, man, you know
0: man,
1: how
0: it goes. You know what I mean? He's a very, very humble youth. That's one thing about Daydon.
1: Yeah, man.
0: And, you know, he's been doing his music thing for a while. He never stopped. And Chosen, when I first heard it, I said, yeah, man, I love this song. This one gives me a vibe like hold up. You can hold up meds to this song and just, you know what I mean?
1: Yeah, reality tune.
0: Reality.
1: You know? Yeah, yeah, yeah.
0: You know what I mean? Have you thinking like,
1: yeah, yeah.
0: You
1: on
0: can't meds. Give up.
1: Yeah,
0: you got to keep going. You got to keep flying.
1: Hold firm, you know? Yeah, that's where it forward from. That place, you know?
0: Mm-hmm.
1: Yeah, it was a point in time in my life, and, you know, all I had was, I would say, the music.
0: Mm-hmm.
1: And the music, you know, inspired me to sing that, you know? It's like a spiritual thing then.
0: Yeah, exactly.
1: Yeah,
0: that's what I'm trying to explain.
1: Yeah, yeah.
0: Listening to the song.
1: So it came from
0: that.
1: The heavens.
0: Yeah, yeah.
1: And, you know, I just the vessel, and I just put it out with my brother. Compact, you know, Aya Champs.
0: That's a New Jersey. Producer.
1: Yeah, the producer.
0: Yeah, I was going to the producer because it's a wicked rhythm, though.
1: Yeah, man. So
0: wicked rhythm.
1: You know, it's just that, man.
0: Mm-hmm.
1: It's just a spiritual thing, man. Same way.
0: Definitely. I know you have some things in the works right now.
1: Yeah, definitely. We have working on an EP.
0: Mm-hmm.
1: It's out with 7 tracks. You know, it finished. Songs is there. But we just waiting to get the date and finalize everything, you know, mm-hmm. so we could move forward and like releasing and, you know.
0: Definitely.
1: But we have an EP on the way, Chosen. It manifested off of this song. I'd like to show you how powerful this song is, you know.
0: Mm-hmm.
1: Yeah, so we have an EP on the way, and, you know, we can't wait to give the people the date.
0: Yeah, definitely. For the summertime.
1: Yeah.
0: For the summertime.
1: Yeah.
0: Yeah, get that EP right there. So.
1: Yeah, but just want the people them to know our EP is on the way, you know. Chosen mm-hmm. is the name of it. And, you know, once we finalize everything, we give them the
0: this
1: data.
0: This is your second EP? Or this is going to be your first?
1: No, this
0: is
1: going to be my
0: first EP,
1: actually. Yeah, I owe the people them this.
0: Yeah, for real, for real.
1: Definitely, I owe the people them. Because, you know, we've been putting in the work, right, Mills?
0: Yeah.
1: So, you know.
0: You call me Mills, because nobody will call me. If you call me Mills, you know me for a long time.
1: Exactly.
0: Well, Mix Boss. I go on with Mix Boss right now. But so, I got like three name. Whatever.
1: Yeah, man,
0: but
1: it's
0: if
1: a family
0: know,
1: thing.
0: If you know him about Mills, Mills, he knows.
1: Yeah.
0: He won't give up my government. If you know me, he know me for a long time.
1: Nah, man, Mills, we've been through a lot, bro.
0: You know how it goes in the music. Like five name, three name, whatever.
1: Yeah, man, it's a family thing.
0: If you know him about Mills, Mills, he knows. He won't give up my government. If you know me, he know me for a long time.
1: Man, Mills, yeah.

0: I grew up in Trinidad, you know.
1: Oh yeah, that's
0: yeah.
1: I went to Trinidad
0: and Tobago when I was 4 years. You know, mm-hmm. went to live with my grandmother, my grandfather, my brother, my aunts, and my uncles. You know, mm-hmm. I had a lovely upbringing, man. You know, it was nice.
1: Give us a little snippet of that, like the upbringing and the music, because I know a lot of people like, oh, their parents put them in a church or choir, you know, things like that, playing the drums and it.
0: Yeah, well, definitely, I was a church guy, you know. Mm-hmm. So I grew up in church. My grandmother and grandfather is spiritual Baptist, you know.
1: Uh huh.
0: So I used to always go to church, beating the drum, shaking the shack, tambourine.
1: It's crazy. I grew up kind of the same way too.
0: It was always in me singing, you know.
1: Yeah.
0: And I'm melody vibes and just singing, mm-hmm. you know, was always in me from church, you know.
1: Niceness.
0: So yeah, that is how it.
1: That inspiration from there.
0: I would say church and playing pan in Trinidad.
1: Pan.
0: You know?
1: Oh,
0: yeah.
1: Okay.
0: I used to play pan, school.
1: Mm-hmm.
0: Yeah, so it was always music. It was music and trap. I used to like running the same way, you know, but, you know,
1: so,
0: can't beat both records, so. I just have to go and sing, you know.
1: I feel you. So wait, you grew up in Trinidad. You're born in St. Vincent, grew up in Trinidad.
0: Yeah.
1: So on this EP, we getting a soca track or a soca vibe, or Afrobeat
0: or
1: something.
0: Man,
1: give us a little sneak peek on what's gonna be on that EP, like a little.
0: This EP gonna be a little bit of everything, you know.
1: Mm-hmm, mm-hmm.
0: Yeah, a little bit of everything. I would say that. That is the most I can give. A little bit of everything.
1: All right.
0: I think it's gonna be nice. It's gonna be, you know what Yaksta say, more conscious, more positive music, you know?
1: Because
0: we need that.
1: Definitely.
0: And we in that space to motivate people, so this is it.
1: Mm-hmm.
0: Yeah, man.
1: So this song Chosen is, I think they have a remix. I don't think there is a remix.
0: Yeah, man, we have a remix. I didn't want to say too much, you know, because. But as we the boss,
1: yeah,
0: Rizzi said,
1: yeah,
0: you know,
1: yeah.
0: Rizzi said,
1: the shortest man,
0: the shortest man. You know, once Rizzi said,
2: the shortest man. Take a retire boy.
0: Yeah, man.
1: Yo, big up, Rizzi, though, doing his thing.
0: We have a remix for Chosen with Yaksta, you know, big bro. And, you know, it's phenomenal, man.
1: Definitely. We're going to premiere it right now on Caribbean Power Jam Radio. Chosen, the remix, Daydan Yaksta. Let me play this one right now, jammers.
3: Yeah.
1: Remix to Chosen.
3: Yeah.

0: the top. Yeah, yeah. That's why we premiering it right now, the remix. Chosen, Daydon, Yaksa. I ain't gonna lie, I like this collab right here. You can feel the energy on this collab right now.
1: I hope make you hopeless.
0: Let me go. Take this one.

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Nah, that bad. That bad. Chosen remix. 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That bad.

0: already been chosen. They done youngster, I'm telling you, man. Man, that bad, I ain't gonna lie. That bad. Yo, I get goosebumps when I
1: listen. Yeah, man, the EP is on its way.
0: That's why I say it's a good collab. You and youngster, man, listen. Bad remix.
1: Yeah,
0: bad
1: remix. Give thanks.
0: Is this one you gonna put on the album or just gonna
1: put the original? Yeah, man.
0: This going on the EP. Yeah. All right, good. Nice.
2: Bro, it's the day, but the EP has chosen. You know.
1: Yeah.
2: Mm-hmm. You understand?
0: So,
1: yeah.
0: Niceness.
1: Yeah, this going on the EP, yeah, most definitely. Niceness. You know, as I say, it's phenomenal,
2: this
1: man.
2: This I can't open the EP.
0: Mm-hmm.
2: Yeah, man, I can't open the EP. So, fans, is it?
0: Madness. So this song, I think, has a. Do you have a visual?
1: Yeah, actually, we have a visual, but you know, we have our visuals and another visuals, you know.
0: Oh, so you're gonna, you have the visual for Chosen out already?
1: Yeah.
0: So y'all plan to do a video remix?
1: Yeah, man, the video.
0: Oh, nice. Madness. I like that. That's a vibe. That's the vibe.
1: Yeah, man, we got Trinidad, Jamaica, Vinci, the whole Caribbean, you know.
0: Mm-hmm.
1: As we say, we on Caribbean power, John, you know.
0: Madness.
1: And they're getting everything exclusive.
0: This is exclusive.
1: Right,
0: nobody never hear this. This ain't even released yet.
1: Yeah, man.
0: So y'all get exclusive, and I'm definitely gonna put that in my crate. Make sure it's secure and for play it every Friday. I could play it, and you know that.
1: Yeah, man, definitely, bro. It's from Grung. Grung Mix Boss.
0: Yeah, man.
1: It's not nothing new, and we just want to say we give thanks to all the DJs, all the promoters, everybody that's supporting the music, the journey. YBF, Big Links.
0: Yeah, one link.
1: CMG, Charma Unit, Bucky Ital, YBF.
0: The whole team, bro.
1: Yakstar, the whole Bush Lord family.
0: Make up the whole team.
1: As Yakstar, you know, the seventh. Microphone saved me.
0: Yeah, the microphone saved me.
1: Yeah, so honorable cap that, you know, listen it, is be a fire.
0: Mm-hmm.
1: Make it, tell him, because I hear it already.
0: Yeah.
1: And I can't wait for him to hear it, because...
0: Your EP coming soon.
1: Yeah, so, you know... It's just our force to be reckoned with, man. It's our energy, man.
0: I like the energy you're bringing forward, the energy, the people you have around me. You're going in the right direction.
1: Yeah, man, Mix Boss. It's time now, you know?
0: It's time. Man.
1: And you know, we always rolling with the walking the right path, so the right people will follow what I'm wrong, you know? And yeah, we will get that strength. And
0: definitely.
1: We got Bush Lord, man.
0: Definitely.
1: Yeah, man, real youth, man.
0: All the listeners on the outside, make sure you guys go and support the artists, you know what I mean? Listen to the music and streaming all your music, because this is not the only song he has out, you know what I mean? He has more music you could check out on Spotify, Apple Music, all the digital platforms, Daydon.
1: Oh, for sure, Vivo, you know?
0: iTunes, everywhere.
1: Yeah, the Instagram, everywhere,
0: what's
1: man.
0: What's the Instagram? Tell them the Instagram.
1: So the Instagram is Daydon Music. That's DADONMUZIC, you know? Mm-hmm. And that's on every social media platform you could find the eye, you know?
0: Definitely.
1: Yeah, man.
0: The time is now. Daydon, my brother, respect.
1: Chosen.
0: You don't know his family. You're always welcome.
1: Save me, you know?
0: You don't know.
1: Yeah, man.
0: Daydon. Yo, Rizzy forward, man.
2: What happened, bro?
0: Forward. Let me do a quick... No, Rizzy, forward.
2: You done the interview.
0: Forward, Rizzy. All right, big up, Rizzy. Big up, one link family. Big producer, music executive, whatever you want to call him.
1: Yeah, man.
0: Big up, Rizzy.
2: Hey, Wagwan.
0: Rizzy, forward, man. Forward, man.
2: Hey, Wagwan.
3: Yeah.
0: Big bad producer, executive.
3: Yo, Bush. This my home, bro.
0: This is home.
3: I'm home, bro.
0: Y'all know.
3: Yeah, man, I'm home.
0: If y'all know, me and Rizzy started here from the station open.
3: Yeah, from Foundation.
0: From Foundation.
3: Big up to everybody on the outside. Caribbean Power Jam Walk. Go on.
0: This man, it's 10 years now, you know. You know what I mean? Me and Rizzy, you know what I mean? You know when things happen?
3: Bush. I'm a selector this year. I'm a selector. Guess how much? Yo, dog run and left me because the pressure too hard.
0: Don't bother, bro. Don't bother with what he's saying. You see the path that he's going on? That's his path right there. Yeah. And I respect him for that.
3: Yeah.
0: And you see, like, I find my own time, but we still good.
3: Yeah, man, bro. You know that, man. So, bro, you know it's love all the time, bro.
0: Of course.
3: It's love all the time, is it?
0: I respect him for what he's doing. You know what I mean? He's doing his thing, and he got the artist, and Ryan I play him. You know? Like I got Ryan the radio Brudel, thing going.
3: Yeah, bro.
0: So we're making a one link, and you know that's why you get the one link, the big links. And,
3: but you know what it is, what I did, right? Mm-hmm. Remember, so we already have the sound system, and the sound system is doing what it's doing.
0: Yeah.
3: So I choose, like, all right, so, you know, when the pandemic came now, you know what I mean? All the DJs, them, you know what I mean?
0: Mm-hmm.
3: I was the guy that was, Ray and
0: King.
3: And then pandemic came. I'm not going to lie, pandemic came and everything went left.
0: Yeah.
3: You know what I mean? And then, you know, Kels and Kevin, they came and...
0: Yeah, they're doing their thing
3: the people, them accept them in the pandemic and they took off. And guess what? Me can... Why run out there now and... You know what I mean? Try to run down the thing when the man them a do what them a do and you know what I mean, just bro, on a
0: that's
3: take
0: the
3: forefront.
0: You know what I mean?
3: Me, you know what I mean, through the pandemic I found a different path and I say, yo, here we go on.
0: Yeah.
3: Let me do the producing thing, cause guess what now? Remember say now the dub plate. Remember say a dub plate, because we have a whole heap of dubs. So
0: see,
3: knowing these artists is cutting these dub plates.
0: When it comes to artists, dub plate, this is the man right
3: here. You know what I mean? every day, I studio with artists and think, why not produce some songs?
0: Yeah.
3: You know what I mean? Why not produce some songs? So, you know what I mean? I just decided to take that route. And, you know what I mean? We have some great projects on the road, on the way, though. Definitely.
0: You work with a lot of producers, artists, and I love what you're doing, man. Keep doing your thing, brother.
3: Yeah, man. Give thanks, bro. Give thanks for the interview. You know what I mean?
0: Done,
3: continue doing your thing, because without you, the artists, them can't come and play the music for the people, so just continue doing what you're doing.
0: Time I used to never talk, and you know, I'm telling you, but definitely big up to you. So big up to the whole family, man.
3: Yeah, man. Big up to the whole family. You know what I mean? The whole. You know what I mean? Big Links, One Links team. You know what I mean? Bucky Ital.
0: Definitely.
3: You know what I mean? Youth Black Fate, Isaac Fate. You know what I mean? Yeah, man. Yaxter Dade and Linky First. Everybody on the outside. You know what I mean?
0: Yeah, man.
3: Yeah, Mills. One thing about me, my team not changing, you know.
0: Mm-hmm.
3: And if my team change, it must be somebody liar or somebody real forward in my team.
0: Facts,
3: you know it, bro.
0: Facts.
3: You know what I mean? Everybody around me at least about 10, 15 years or longer. You know what I mean?
0: Facts.
3: Yeah, bro. So we do it the real way.
0: Yeah,
3: you know what I mean? So people look out for Chosen EP, and we also have a rhythm what's on the way called Mood. You know what I mean?
0: Mm-hmm.
3: So Chosen and Mood rhythm, that's what we're focusing for the summer right now.
0: Definitely.
3: And of course, Yaxter, you know what I mean?
0: Yeah.
3: Album where he's dropping, Microphone Save Me, June 7th. Just look out for it, people. I just work. You know what I mean? And Lit, yeah, man, Lit. We have some crazy song with Yaxter. We have come, you know what I mean? Yeah, but you know, it's the time.
0: Yeah.
3: It's the time,
0: you
3: bro.
0: You won't rush the program.
3: Yeah, you know what I mean? It's the time. Mills, you're gonna see the progress, bro.
0: Definitely.
3: I just time, bro.
0: Respect my brother.
3: Yeah, bro.
0: Don't know
3: one
0: we got
3: up.
0: My link.
3: Yes,
0: you
3: sir. Give thanks.
0: Big up yourself, Link. Rizzy, big up to the One Link family. Daydon, Yaxter. So we're gonna play back that remix one more time for the people outside. Caribbean Power Jam Radio. Let me play that one again. It's bad.

0: be bad, I tell a lie.
1: Yeah, give me the link for the dub, man. Oh, no. Crystal! Don't worry, I'll line it up an interview with Crystal. Don't worry. SMP go, man. Crystal soon reaching the studio.

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What you feel like doing right now, jammers?

0: So there's this video going around on social media right now, right? I think it's a fet. I don't know what fet it was. I ain't gonna call a fet name. Any woman, any party whining. And she whining, getting on bad. 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She turn around and she's showing she ring finger. What you in the party doing then? If you ain't want to whine on nobody, you want to whine by yourself? Yeah, I know how fet this go. He's a married woman. Come with your husband then. Want to you. Come with your husband. You're married. Come with your husband. If you ain't want to whine on nobody, you're whining by yourself. You know somebody gonna approach you. You want to show off your ring. Come with your husband.
1: Why you driving so?
0: Want to you.
1: Why you driving so?
0: You're mad.
1: Why you driving so?
2: Make you leave me for a man. A man with a big, big man. She don't want to eat you again. She looking for a four-wheel van. Make you leave me.
0: I'm wrong for that.
2: A man.

Jerusalem, Itayalami, Gilondolose, Uambenami,

guess it's going to be, all my basketball fans out there, I guess it's going to be, it's going to be the Spurs and the Knicks in the finals. It's going to be crazy in New York City. I'm telling y'all now, New York City, nobody have energy like we.

So all my basketball fans, I know y'all excited for that one. New York City, I know for sure. The New York Knicks and the Spurs head-to-head in the finals. 27 years since New York Knicks has made it to the finals. So that's listen, it's going to be crazy. You got all of that going on, and then you have the World Cup thing going on in New York. It's going to be, it's going to be a zoo in New York City, especially the traffic in New York City is going to be crazy. So guys, you got a plan, man. And I's a man that drive every day. I don't know about train right now, you know. I don't know about train.

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0: 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Way up Saturday, DJ Manny. And Sova Trend the Mix Boss. Definitely bringing out vibes on a Saturday. Y'all know what time it is. We'll see you guys soon. Have a good one. 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
0: 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Have a good night. Caribbean Power Jam Radio number one. Y'all know what time it is.
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0: 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Nothing Not Bad, like 90s dance hall.
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Brooklyn.

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0: 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Nothing Not Bad, like 90s Dancehall.
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0: 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Nothing Not Bad, like 90s dancehall.
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girl in Dalios. Big start on the black in our Dalios. 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
1: Somebody give Jesus praise here.

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I bring you greetings in the most wonderful and precious name of our Lord and Savior Jesus Christ. If you don't know him, I pray by the time the program is through that you have a personal relationship with him. You know what I mean? He never forces himself on anyone. He says, accept with the heart.

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And he's right there in that split moment. I don't want to ask how your day is, but I trust that you're doing well. Because different people have different situations, different circumstances, different problems, different blessings. Different people got different things going on for them, you know. Yeah, man. I'm here just to encourage us this morning, just to lift our spirits. Those of you who might be feeling down and out, that Jesus Christ is Lord. You say you try everything else, you left Jesus the last, huh? Try Jesus. You take last, you know. Because they said the first shall be, and the last shall be. Fill in the blank, y'all. You'll know the story from top to bottom. So when you try everything else, woman with issue of blood, she tried all the physicians.

have around that people advise her to go to. And none of those things work until one day she heard the Savior's coming through our town. You ever desperate for something? You're desperate for this thing so bad, man. You ever desperate for something? Some of y'all ain't know what desperation is. And you pursue it. She was desperate. Sometimes you gotta get desperate for the right reasons, you know? When it concerns your health, get desperate. Things that would uplift you and build you, get desperate. Tell somebody this morning, get desperate for all the right reasons. You hear me? There's no sin in that. And the Bible says she pressed through the crowd. She pressed through, was a marketplace. People traversing back and forth, to and from. And especially when word get out that Jesus is coming through. You know when King Mars show up, boy, they always a crowd, you know. And those who are supposed to be there don't believe but nothing you're doing. They're just there for the show. I always get front seat, you know. But sometimes you gotta be desperate. And push those aside who in front seat. Push them aside. Cause they ain't desperate for nothing. You're just taking up space. This morning, get desperate, you hear me? I don't know what your circumstance is. I don't know what is your situation. But all I'm gonna say to you this morning, just get desperate, y'all. Press through the crowd. And she believed in her heart, you know. She said, you know, if I could only touch this man ain't gonna tell me nothing. I just want to touch something for you, you know. Just a little string I want to touch on the garment. Just a little string. Bible says, if you get a faith of a grain of a mustard seed, you can move any mountain. Our faith was so great. Jesus was walking through a busy marketplace. You know, like Regent Street on Christmas Eve? Yeah, busy. She touched out the hem of his garment and Jesus said, who touched me? Who? Which one are you? And all of them kerfuffled by the question. Like, King Man, who really asking about it? What this place so ram jam with people? Are you gonna ask who jam you? Jesus said, no. Y'all don't understand why we're talking about. Hey, somebody touch me. Who? Show yourself. You willing to touch Jesus this morning? You're so desperate that Jesus asked, who touch me? I don't know who this is for, but whoever it is for, you better grab it and run with it this morning. You know? Yeah, run with it. Not the song, run with it. Your healing, run with it.

Who touched me? And then she show herself. She's just a lady. Your faith. Tell somebody. Your faith, not your house, not your land, not your car or your van, not your bank account. Your what? Faith. I've made you whole. No money to the physician. Not sprint around 3 times. Not how much tithes you give. Your faith has made you whole. Not how much connections you have. Not how much likes and views on Facebook. Your faith has made you whole. Are you desperate this morning? This is Bashman Church Sundays. I'm your host, the one and only, never two, Kester Martin Medine. Any other is a mock. We here. Get up until 9 on AJ 94. Today we get up until 10 o'clock on Caribbean Power Jam. Holding it down for the man Steve today, okay? So I got a long road ahead of me, but I'm here for it, y'all. When it comes to the gospel, Kester, he never bored, never weary, never tired, never complain. Because I know what desperation is. And Jesus asked, who? He says, son, your faith have made you whole. Not your pastor. Your faith. Not your denomination. Your faith. You get that? Okay then. So we're going to take this one from the top down the road. He said, he's trading this morning. Trade it, trade it, trade it. Trade your sickness for the healing. Trade your brokenness for joy. He says, in the presence of the Lord, there is fullness

0: Their time soon come. No, don't worry.
1: Yes, Lord. Yes.
0: Worry about you this morning.
1: Yes, Lord. Yes, Lord. Yes, Lord.
0: Don't worry with those who just come for a show.
1: Lord. Amen.
0: Worry about you. Okay? Fix your business.

0: Caribbean Praise Radio. Got those of you on Facebook, those of you on YouTube, just about a seven. Yeah, we're gonna touch on TikTok, okay? All right, so I greet you. Trust that all is well with you wherever you are. I understand that there's a lot of water on the land in different parts of our nation, Guyana. And we pray for strength for those who are in the low-lying areas. You know, Guyana is below sea level, right? And most affected is be there on the East Coast and in parts of Georgetown and all of that stuff. So we do hope that the water is receding fast enough to, you know, relieve you guys from, you know, all that water in your home and all that stuff, you know. I don't know how that problem can be solved, but we really do hope that the powers that be, you know, will do all in their power to, you know, sort it out. It's not something that is it's like easy. If you're below sea level and you're living near the sea, and when it gets spring tide and plus rain, what do you expect? Yeah, so that's the situation there. But we do hope that those that are living in the low-lying areas, those that are affected by the flood waters, you know, will receive much-needed help. And, you know, waterborne disease and all of that, you got to watch those children out playing in those waters and all of that stuff. Because different water from all over the place and collided with other things and so on and so forth. So the water might look clean, but there's a lot of things happening in there that you don't want to mess with. Okay, so giving some caution out there. You know, sometimes parents, you could turn your back for a second. You know, children quick, you know. Yeah, they see the water nice and they just want to play. So just be mindful of that. And, you know, get your bleach and so on and so forth, you know, and scrub out your place if, you know, the water touch parts that you got to dwell on and things like that. Make sure you get enough bleach. You know, kill out all them bacteria and so on that might be lingering after the water would have receded. So, my prayers are with you, Guyana. And I really do hope that, you know, this too shall pass fast enough so that you can get back about your business. Yes? Yeah, get back about your business.
1: I love my God and
0: how many people here in New York City doing this morning? Those of you in Canada, in the UK, parts of Africa. Yeah, good morning to you. Good day, good evening, good night. Yeah, man. I bring you greetings, y'all. This is Bashman Church Sunday. And I know you're going to be blessed. I'm not asking if you will. I know you will. Those of you got to head out to work and trust that you travel safely and just be safe out there, everybody, all together. Okay? Yeah.
1: Oh, yeah, yeah, yeah. My son, do not forget my law.
0: But like a later on, it's great to run my day, okay?
1: Let's your heart
0: warming up the place. Good morning to my sister Roxanne Harris.

0: trust all is well with you. Trust the waters out your home by now.
1: Around your name.
0: Leon Jackman. Ooh. What's up, girl? All the way there in New Jersey. Morning to you and the family. Barnett Craig. Top of the morning to you. My brother John Mark. Syriza Ali on the check-in here all the way in Canada. So look up to everyone on the check-in, okay? Yeah, man, we up and we running. Remember, we got up until 9 o'clock here on AJ 94 number 1, Boom FM, and 104.3 there in the mining town of Linden. We're going to be going up until 10 o'clock on Caribbean Power Jam. I'll be holding it down for my brother Steve today, okay? Yeah. So I'll be handing over to the man Sean 2.0.

0: top of the morning, those of you there in Sophia. Good morning to you. Better hope, Vizelos.
1: It's
0: all as well. Those of you there in Victoria Village, Friendship, Buxton. Hi, Mike Coney people. Good morning to you. How you guys are doing this morning? Those of you there in the Back Road, Front Circle people, good morning to you. Mandela Avenue.

She's a way maker. 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You gotta put your faith to work. You can't be half in and half out. You gotta be 100% in, okay? If it's Jesus, you say. It's Jesus, you say.

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How are you doing this morning? Desiree Tom, I see you. Kaba Angel, good morning to you. Chanel, good luck. Alexandria Baker, good morning to you. Phoenicia, how you doing, girl? Kenneth Light. Oh, Kenneth Little celebrating 10 years. 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Yeah, man, we for our God, you know. 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Thanks, though. Good morning to you, Miss Roberts. Poor Joe. You never stop working. Even when I don't see it, you're working. Nicker Cost John, good morning to you. I see you here. You never stop. Alicia Jacobs, good morning. Good morning to you, Mama Ann Aguilera. And Joan and Gospel, all the way there in Miami. Good morning to you, my sister. How are you doing?

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All right? Don't look down on yourself now. Hold your head up. 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He's a miracle worker.

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Mama Barbara De Silva Roll. Yeah, man, we going in this morning on the praise, okay? We're here to encourage each other, uplift each other. Yes, we got to do this together, people. There is no other way. No other way. Yeah.

0: I'm out of young, tell me what you want.
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That's all the Lindeners out there. Reverend Selwyn Sills, good morning to you, sir. Yeah, man. 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Some of you hiding and peeping, I don't know why, but we hopping a Holy Ghost time up in here.

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is your praise today? All right, so good morning, Pamela, Pam Pam, here in Brooklyn, New York. Morning, my dear. Those of you in Maryland, Atlanta, Georgia family, good morning to you. Oh, yeah.

0: each and every one of you in the five boroughs. Top of the morning. It's a beautiful day today, the final day in the month of May. May 31. There will never be another day like this one, y'all. Make full use of it, okay? I don't know what your testimony is, but each and every one of us had a testimony, you know? God brought us from somewhere. And the thing about it, some of us forget. You know, you forget.
1: One time gunman used to rock a muffin. 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
0: No, no, I never do the part. Not me, that wasn't me. I sell a little weed and so, but not crack on them things.

0: about God's goodness this morning, y'all.
1: Yes, he changed me. He changed my world. Oh, yes, he changed me.
0: What is your story this morning? What is your story?

0: kind of Caribbean vibes, you know. Yeah, man. We are South Americans. The only English speaking in the South Americans, well, that's Guyana, well, and Guyanese.
1: Yes, you change, man.
0: We have our Caribbean brothers.
1: Well,
0: yeah.
1: Change me. Yes, he changed me.
0: So we dig the kind of Caribbean vibes. We start you off early with the kind of North America vibes and thing there, you know what I mean? But right now, it's Caribbean style, we say.

0: change.
1: Why is some of you acting so stush?
0: You coming up.
1: You know God really take you out of some mess.
0: And you may
1: you know. Change. You know you was messy.
0: When I'm weak, them tell me some strong.
1: If you all know me 32 years ago, boy.
0: Yes, I know my God.
1: You don't want nothing to do with this brother. Nothing. I know where God brought me from, you know. That's why I reach down to the ghetto to my youths, them and sell them one time.
0: Climb my need, as God do, is riches in glory.
1: Walk honestly for your things, you heard?

I know the Lord touched them and everything and they act so different, boy. He changed my world. You will believe that band with gold spoon in their mouth, you know. Thank you, Holy Spirit, Baba. You believe they never do nothing wrong, you know. Holy Spirit. And then the mercy and Jesus' grace Spirit was sufficient to change them life and them looking up on people, you know, like if them is nothing in life. Here I tell you. Go ramp with Jesus, you know, boy. Go ramp with him at all. Don't do it. Jesus didn't save you for you to make stars on other people. Make that change. He clean you up so that you can go right back there and change lives. Yeah, that's why he changed you. Not for you play that you're important more than anybody else. And you is the best thing since French fries. No, that's not why Jesus saved you. So stop it. Stop it.

0: Part is saying here, God changed her life from a woman Marla to Sister Marla. Marla, you got to share that testimony, girl. You let me know a day. I'll bring you on right here in Bashman Church to talk to your women. Talk to the women folks so they let them know, you know. They need to know, Marla. I'm giving you a platform, girl. Let me know when you're ready, okay?
1: I love to worship you. You're worthy.
0: Marla, if you want, I could call you now too, you know. Yeah.
1: It's not my day.
0: Just say the word, Marla. And your phone ring. I want you to talk to the women them out there.
1: That's why I love you.
0: You know, I'm one of those, I don't look down on people because I remember.
1: That's why I love you.
0: In 1994,
1: I love you.
0: Remember I told you guys about desperation? Be desperate for something. You know, God changed my life since I was in the prison. Like I keep telling you guys, God, you know, prison was like a training ground. Like how God used David, the backside of the desert, for slew Goliath. David didn't just turn up just on slew Goliath, you know. The man did the training for lion and bear and all them things there. God used the toughest and the roughest place for Kester Mortimer Dean. You hear? I couldn't understand. I didn't understand at the time all that was happening. But you could see, you could feel the transformation taking place. The urge you used to get for do certain things, you know, it just vanishes from you, you know. I could tell you all in 1991. Old years night, boy. I had a brethren named Roger. You know, we used to burn with weed and, you know, smoke with cigarette and them thing there. And old years night, as you usher into the new year, I tell you, I say, listen, brother. This is the last time I pull in a cigarette or burning any weed, you know. And Roger brushed me off. Roger said, he gave a kind of laugh, like, you know, ah, oh, man, you just talking, you know. And I tell you, from since 1991 to now, I've never, ever, ever put another cigarette, I don't know what cigarette tastes like, nor weed in this mouth. Never, ever. So 1991, you do the match, y'all.
1: Weed is the measure of my life.
0: And I was no brother by or none of them. I mean, God, they're working on me. I didn't realize, I didn't understand what was happening. I was writing gospel songs and all them stuff. But I never knew.
1: See you later.
0: Jesus Christ as my Lord and Savior.
1: Come
0: never.
1: Come together.
0: But I did all of that.
1: Come
0: I get desperate.
1: Yeah.
0: Me say, you know, I'm going to smoke a half pack, I'm going to smoke a 3/4 pack, and I'm going to smoke a 1/4 pack, and then I'm going to smoke 3, and I'm going to smoke 2, and I'm going to smoke. I said from tonight, that is it. God just want a word. Just give God a word for walk with the man. Put away today. What you want to put away? Just give the word. Say, God, take it over, you know. Today is the last day.

I joined the Guyana Police Force. Yes, I did. As an old convicted, I was desperate for honest job, you know. So I went to light on the farm and all them thing, but I was accepted. Yeah, Guyana Police Force, check the records. I was in there. I was one of y'all, you know. And listen, I was serious about my job, y'all. I didn't know nothing about by them. Remember now, I dwell among them, so I know them. Oh, he allowed us. I was going to do my job, y'all. But God didn't want me there.

careless and she don't know what she do to people, but soon as people see her, they get upset. Remember, we live in this world, there's a lot of spirit in action. A lot of people carrying around some spirits.

0: So you might see an individual and think, this is the person that don't love it. There's a spirit operating in that person that don't like the spirit that you carry in, Michaela.
1: You love my father.
0: So you got to be prayerful about it. You hear me? And one thing I've learned in this life, never to suck up to people. I's not the one of them yes person. You can't get me to say yes like that. You know, you gotta go right with me, with my spirit, and all that stuff. You know what I mean? Not that you're disrespectful to anybody. You might be an authority, yes, but if you tell me to do something, I'm gonna question the motives and the interests. You know, why I got to do it. And if it doesn't go well with me, with the answer that you're giving to me, or what you're asking me to do, is hurting somebody else or whatever the case, you try to withdraw. You try to take your knock off.
2: He never fails. He's intentional. Oh.
0: You ain't gonna fire me. I walking off. Let me tell you something, girl.
2: Yes, easy.
0: You must ask God for the spirit of discernment. And if you're in an area, if you're in a place that you're not appreciated,
2: I say all things.
0: You're in a place people look down on you, and you know, all these things. That is not an environment that you want to be in. I'm telling you now, run. Protect your self-interest, protect your peace of mind.
2: Yeah.
0: You hear me?
2: Easy.
0: Because you just get an inclination of that kind of negative spirit. You know? You could sense, yeah. I could sense when something is not Catholic around me. I could sense it. If a person come around me and there's some negativity about them towards me, I pick it up.
2: Yes.
0: And I just keep my distance very quick and fast. Pray for the spirit of

0: Okay, Marlo, so we're going to set up a date for that interview, all right?
1: Things working for my good.
0: Marlo, see, change my name from Badumon Marlo. Marlo, I try for like imagine a Badumon Marlo, you know? You know, some of we got changed up and people, we tell people your story. Say, wait, buddy, this is a movie you're talking about. They don't believe your story. They don't believe, they think you're making up stuff, you know. But people who know you, let's see yourself, but if God could change you or girl, if God could change you, he could change anybody else. You know, when people tell you them thing, no, they know what they're talking about. Yes, because they thought even God can't change, you know. All things working for my, because God has cleaned me up and shined me up and transformed me. We look so different and people want to see it. I say, oh Lord, but like you don't get old. Yes, it's the grace and the mercies of God. Nothing good about me. It's God's mercies and grace and anointing on my life. Get me looking shining. Get me looking young, bouncing, but I ain't flouncing. Yeah, you don't know.

0: Paul in the Bible used to murder the people of God, you know. Yeah, used to murder the people of God. And on the road to Damascus, he going and kill God people. And he encounter God on the way, you know. God strike you off the animal. And the funny thing about it, he said,
1: it's a work for me. I believe it's a work out for me.
0: Who you got? Who you?
1: Yeah.
0: Say, I am the one.
1: I don't have to worry.
0: And all the people you're prosecuting, it's me you're prosecuting, Paul. It's me.
1: Everything I work.
0: He say, strike you blind. And he say, hey, what happened now? I'm going to send you to a prophet, you know. I'm going to send you to a prophet. And until you reach this prophet, you're not going to get back your sight, you know. But here what happened now, the prophet that God sent it to, God tell the prophet that this man coming to you. And the prophet, because he know who Paul was,
1: everything I work on.
0: He was scared, he was fearful. Can men and women of God be fearful? Yeah, they can be. But God never give us a spirit of fear, but he give us one of power, of love, and of a sound mind. That's what God give us. So I mean, I fear no boy but nothing. We ain't fear no politician. That's why I talk freely and nobody can do me nothing, because there is a God who watches over custody. They could harm the flesh, they could do whatever, but they can't hurt the spirit. They can't.
1: Never fail.
0: So, God send this murderer of the saints to the prophet. And the prophet said, God, no, sir. I will not have it. But if God call you, who are you to tell God no? Who? Like many of us today, people see our past. They see who we were. They refuse to accept who God has chosen us to be. Who that is for this morning, I don't know. But, you better run with it. God has called you. He's changed your name. He's given you a new name. From Saul to Paul. From bad woman Marlo to sister Marlo.
1: From my good, yes.
0: From menace to society, Kestadine.
1: Never failing.
0: So the fireman, the ambassador.
1: He's working.
0: Kestadine. Oh. Yeah. Menace to society. Believe that.
1: Intentional. Yes. Never failing. Yes.
0: From menace to society, Kestadine.
1: Never failing.
0: So the fireman, the ambassador.
1: He's working.
0: Kestadine. Oh.

0: come as full roadblock in your life, you know. Not telling you you can't this and you can't. God said, come as you are and I will strip you. Come as you are. A bad woman, come. Bad woman, come. Prostitute, come. Thief man, come.
1: Put a smile on your
0: trickster, come. A murderer, come.
1: Yeah.
0: Come as you are this morning. God will change your name.

0: He was a drug addict. He talk his story all the time. But God has changed his name.
1: Never failing.
0: Oh, oh, oh. You want God to change your name this morning? Oh, yeah. The same God who changed Kester Mortimer Dean. Oh, oh, that minister society over 33, 34, 35 years ago. The same God could change you today. I'm a living testimony of who God goodness, what God goodness looks like.
1: intentional.
0: I don't know enough for you to quote the things I did in this life, boy. So why are you looking down on yourself? And God saying, my son, my daughter, come. Come, let me change your name. Come, like, get a new name this morning. Come.

0: Yeah, everything I walk for me. Everything, everything God set out.
1: Only one. You walk upon the sea, raise the dead.
0: Not every bad thing happening in your life is the devil, you know. Some of you give the devil too much credit in this life, boy.
1: Everything written about you.
0: Something God didn't want you to do, you know.
1: Said you are great, yes, you are. Holy.
0: Not everything bad is the devil, not everything.
1: No, sir.
0: Sometimes God's saving you from some things that might look bad.
1: You're reigning majesty, mighty God.
0: But again, you got to ask God for the spirit of discernment.

some of you shame for talk your story where God save you from, because you're afraid if people know how they're going to look at you. You business, God save you. You're not that person anymore. He said, by the word of your testimony and the blood of the Lamb, you overcome the devil every time. Every time. Don't make the devil get one over you that you can't talk where God save you from. Share your story.

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From top again. Yes, Jesus. Uninterrupted.

Marlon Christie is the name. And I know it's a blessing to you. You know, sometimes we can block people's blessings because we want them to believe that we are the ones who are doing it. But no, no, no, no, no. The Spirit of the Lord is the one who's doing it. Jesus, if I don't go, I can't send the Comforter, you know? And he sent them to Pentecost to wait. And when the Spirit did came, people couldn't understand because they were all talking in their own different native languages. And people were taken back. I said, these guys already said the early morning, they're drunk. They labeled them as a drunk man. There were tongues of fire, clove on their heads. The Spirit of the Lord was resting on their heads, but was not consuming them. The Spirit of the Lord is fire. Somebody said fire. Yeah. Our fire is not one of destruction, but one of purification. You are great, God. There is none like you. None. None can compare to you. And you said we will be prosecuted for your name. And we know the story. All the disciples were scattered when Jesus given up. When they thought he would have resisted when the Romans came for him. But he submitted himself to the cross. And they couldn't understand how this powerful man who healed the sick, who raised the dead, who make the blind see, the lame walk, make the deaf hear, the dumb talk, clean the leper, demon possessed, bring come back to the right mind. How? This man will rope a whole heap of people out of the temple of God, and nobody could have touched him. How? They couldn't understand. And so when the people start pointing them out, he's one of them. Master who? I was never one of them. Some of you rejecting Jesus right now as I speak. Cause somebody hurt your feelings in the church. Listen, Jesus didn't do you nothing, brother or sister. You have no excuse. None. None, none, none. The one there, he's one of them. Who, me? John, the same one, said, Lord, I will go to hell and back. Jesus said, get me behind me, Satan. Satan, move. Move. Before the cockroach 3 times, you going to deny me. You same, you hollering to the hell and back, you going. So like some people telling you, you are my ride and die. And then too soon, things ain't looking too nice. You want to wait and ride and die, disappear too. As soon as your money run out, they want to wait and ride and die gone. As soon as you take little blows, things ain't looking up your way. You want to wait and ride and die gone. They only ride and die with you when you got things. The people say, you are one of them. I say, who mean you? I don't take you. And John let them, you know, Peter let them have it. He cursed them out. Peter caused them so till they're confused. They said, nah, I could never be he. Nah, he can't be one of them. Some of we gone so bad that people can't recognize us anymore as one of God's child. No, they can't. So bad we gone. Listen, this morning, somebody, anybody, Jesus is saying, come home. Come home, brother. Come home, sister. Come home, come home, come home, come home. Come, let me give you back your name. Come. I'm here for you. And then when Peter start cuss up the cockroach 3 times. Cuckoo! That's a reminder. You said I was your ride or die. You go to hell and back for me. What happened? The cock crow. Every time you hear the cock crow, just remember what Peter did. Ask the person, are you my ride and die? Better let Jesus be your ride or die this morning, yeah. Because you're bound to fail. The arm of flesh will always fail you. But the love of God is from everlasting to everlasting. Who am I talking to this morning?
He's a great God. Let's use the same moment. Our politicians, they're humans. Pray for them. Pray that God touch their hearts and turn their lives around like how he did us. Pray for them. Don't cuss them out. Pray for them. Rebuke when you have to in love. But pray for them. And all the politicians say, amen, come, we need some Jesus this morning. You know we need some Jesus. Help me with this flood, Lord. Yeah. Good morning, Mr. President. You know you need the Lord. Mr. Prime Minister, Mr. Vice President, Ministers of Cabinet, opposition leaders, members of Parliament. You know you need some church today. You know you need the Lord to help you in the predicament that you're in because of all the water that is on the land and the people are rising up. You know you need the Lord. Put your ego aside. I said, Father God, help me. This God we're yesterday talking about upon AJ 94 this morning. Help your buyout. How? I need your directions. Help me. You're never too big. No office is higher than the office than the Most High. Just remember that. Yeah, we speak truth to power around here. We have no fear for no one but God. And they're human beings. They need God too. Somebody got to show them the way. And let the church say,

0: That's right. That's many of us on this live this morning listening. Those of you silently listening as well. You know, God can meet you wherever you are, whether you're present or whether you show yourself so that we can see you or you're hiding. You can't hide from the Spirit of the Lord. You just can't. You know where to find you. Yeah, you know where to find you, but you're making a joke.
1: How great and magnificent is the name of my King of Kings.
0: Yeah, let's show off our God this morning, man. Make them know.
1: Mercy.
0: Not a puppy show.

No, Malaika, no, Malaika, I won't forget you. I won't forget you in your song request. Good morning to you, Desiree Guard. That's about 7 hours, 59 on the clock. Remember here on AJ 94, number one, we got up until 9 on Caribbean Power Jam today. We got up until 10 o'clock. I'm holding it down for my brother Steve today. Big up to the man Steve Fraser there in Atlanta, Georgia. The entire family circle, y'all. Big up yourself.

0: That's how you know your uncle who your birthday present. 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
1: Yeah, my king.
0: So let uncle know what you would like to have for your birthday, okay?

0: That's the man, Nature Kid. You know he's a Guyanese, right? You live in here in Antigua. He was from Melanie there in the East Coast of Demerara. The Dr. Barris got one for you, you know. He said, yo, do you pray? Do you only pray when something bad happens?
1: So you prepare.
0: Or it's a way of life for you.

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1: This is Bashman Church Sunday. I'm your host, Kester Mortimer. Dean, some say Morty. Broadcasting here out of Long Island City, seventh story in the air. To your homes, wherever you are around the globe, in the UK, parts of Africa, in all the states here in the United States, the Caribbean, Trinidad, Barbados, Bahamas. Yeah. We here. Time check, 8 hours, 8 o'clock. This was Edward Neblett, our very own. Oh, I'm good and oh, I'm good. Cocaine. He said again and again.

Big ups to the man Black, Retro Sunday. And for remaining on a Caribbean Power Jam for today at 10 o'clock, my brother Sean 2.2 takes it over up until noon. Keep calm. Then I think Baby Wayne sitting in.

the ones and threes. So, all right. For those of you who bombarded me all morning, you bombarded me, you know. So, ladies and gentlemen, we're at number four. Big ups to Mr. Dynamics and the Dynamics studio here in Brooklyn, New York City. Yeah, man, we on a roll, boy, we on a roll. So, you know, this song gone clear, you know. This song on the American, hold on, let me get the right name there, by what? Gotta make sure I get the right name. Urban American Gospel Hit Show. That is a show that is like across. Listen. Is about 3, 4, 5, 6, 7, 8, 9, 10. It's anything like 15 nations, right? Simultaneously. Some are different time zone. Caribbean and urban American gospel hit show. Big ups to my brother Landlord, you know. So the song, Dem a Watch Me, has hit it through to make it to the Caribbean and urban American gospel hit show. So right now it's all over Africa and Europe and, you know, Bahamas and things like that. British Virgin Island, you know. Yeah, boy. What? The song gone clear. So, I'm just telling you how the Lord is moving, you know what I'm saying? He walking it his way. Never mind. So what I'm going to do for those of you calling, asking for the Bible story, I see Mama Glenda show up. I see Mikhail Malaika is asking early this morning and keep reminding me, she want to hear Bible story and so on and so forth. So what I'm going to do, y'all, the fourth song I've recorded thus far for the past 4 weeks, going to 5 weeks. So we got one more. All right. And this one is a redo. When Ian, he sent me this song to listen to it and ask how thing. And I thought there was a finished product. Got the thing sung so good. I played it, right? And this is a song what like really made Cassidy known in Guyana and across the Caribbean into, you know, Canada and all these places. That's Jesus Come First. So that is the next one you guys will get, the completion, the final master of it, okay, for number five. But not just yet. So ladies and gentlemen, I'm going to give praise, and Bible story, and Dem a Watch Me, of course, yeah, what breakthrough right now, and then I will give you No Matter What. So the four songs of Cassidy. So for those of you who missed it, last week I wasn't on AJ, so some of you missed it because of, you know, technical situation and things like that. But nevertheless, we are on today. So guess what, man? The time is what? 8:21. So yeah, I'm going to dig some Cassidy, all the Cassidy supporters and the people that will really and truly celebrate Cassidy and his music. This is for you.

0: say me coming out to Dynamic Studio. Yours truly, Kester D, the fireman. Oh yeah,
1: but sing again.
0: Giving praise here in the morning time. I want to send belated birthday greetings to Tan Tan, y'all. Tan Tan celebrated her birthday.
1: I tell the essence of this. Yes, man.
0: I think it's one Monday, Tan Tan. When was it, girl? When was it?
1: That's it.
0: You don't know. Uh-huh. So, listen. I tell you, this one right here, give praise. The next one I'm about to play is right now breaking up all the barriers, man. It's on the charts there of the Caribbean, urban, gospel, African, it show. Listen, let me get the right name. Let me mix up the people that name, you know. Caribbean and urban, American, gospel, it show. You know, yeah, we all over the place. You know, it's nice. It's sweet, like sugar and spice, you know. Barbados, Bermuda, Canada, Cayman Islands, Dominica, Ethiopia, Grenada. Listen, me ain't able to talk no more. This song right here, right now, is on the hit list.

0: Oh yeah, on the hit list.
1: Yeah, bless.
0: Why?
1: We give Jesus.
0: You said I'm watching, you know. Keep watching. See the goodness of God, you know.

0: a singer, that is what I always wanted. To satisfy my soul and to be very dedicated. I went upon the mic and said, make it God the praises.
1: Good morning to you, Alexis. I gotta understand there's a lot of rain in Guyana right now.
0: But by the Spirit of God,

0: Keep on watching, yeah.
1: Keep on watching the goodness of God, man.
0: Now watch me. Hey. Among ye God the glory.
1: Keep on breaking barriers to the Lord.
0: Watch me.
1: Caribbean and urban American gospel hits you. This is one of the songs on the hit list. Amen. To God be all the glory. It's not easy to touch these platforms, but you know. At number three, ladies and gentlemen, may I let you know one of the most requested, I say. Maybe urban. Maybe American and urban gospel hit show in here this one yet. But this is one the people going after a lot, I notice. They say, Kestady, please and thank you.
2: This one is for the world. 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

0: woman, boy and girl. 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As me sing this song, listen. The Bible.
1: Special dedication to Malaika Bell and Miss Glenna Sturm here in the morning time. 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

0: Oh man, I just want you guys to enjoy, full enjoy yourself, you know what I mean? For those of you been asking, Kester, what's up, bro? So here you are. So that's number three. And number four, here you go, guys. This one is called Don't Matter What.
1: Yeah! Oh, what I'm saying? Jesus Christ, the King of Kings, Lord of Lords, the conquering land of the tribe of Judah. I'm here, the gospel defender. Who else can hear it?

0: circling.
1: Yeah!
0: Circling.
1: Hold on, I'm sir. Jesus Christ, the King of Kings, Lord of Lords, the conquering land of the tribe of Judah. I'm here, the gospel defender. Who else can hear it? Surely somebody's.

0: So. It's our 4 to 5 here in the morning time, y'all.
1: Respect yourself, man.
0: That's a ring out some custody this morning. Put your hair. Brand shiny and new.
1: Man is a good thing.
0: You better know. Everybody there in Vizelas, good morning to you, man.
1: Children, so me give him thanks.
0: In a day morning.
1: In the room.
0: Yeah, thank one full joy yourself, y'all. Belated birthday greeting. She celebrated her birthday on Tuesday. I think it

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0: Rockel Gentle,
1: no matter what them.
0: Rockel, you know you ain't gentle.
1: Oh, you.

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1: Yo, yo, yo.
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1: True. 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No matter how them.
0: I gotta tell you, I'm gonna tell you the story with me and my tango. A farmer, prison officer there, you know, back in the days in penitentiary walk, New Amsterdam, you know what I mean? Yeah, boy, we used to go out and run the rhythm. 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You used to go mash up them concerts at them school and so. Hey, God got a sense of humor, boy. God got a sense of humor. We got some of Brethren Matango Cameron every time, Brethren. Every time. You don't know. All right, so there you hear, there you have it. So next week, I'm going to give you that. Somebody said to me, I think it's what said, Kes, you got to slow down. You're moving too fast, we got. You're moving too fast, we boy. Well, the lion was asleep, and y'all awakened the lion in me, you know, the musical lion in Cassidy, y'all awakened the lion in me. So I ain't slowing down. I ain't slowing down for a bar in our girl. It's full pace, we say. Forward movement, all you made. Anyway, thank you guys. Well, now y'all can ease me, right, because y'all hear y'all tune them. I'm moving on with the program this morning. Thank you and thank you. Big up to the man, Zebulon the Counselor. Make them know.

Insurance time. Still about time, it's over to 8 or 9 or 4 at 9 o'clock. But on Caribbean Power Jam, we go up until 10, y'all. Why?

Those got food open up, boy. Warm to you. Yeah? Warm to you. All right. So, Zebulon the counselor, will a big up king. Every time. You don't know we run the thing wrong here. Bashment Church, we say. Somebody sent me, actually, I had a post up there. And someone of a fake profile, I must say fake. So, we don't really respond to fake, you know, because we real up in here. When I say something, you know, it's I am the one who sent it. I don't have to hide behind an account to make a statement. That means it's a chicken. You're weak. You can't show yourself and talk. You don't got no backbone. You don't got no spine. You know what I mean? Yeah, so we're not rate you wrong here with fake accounts. You got to come and let me know it's you talking. I respect that. You dig? But anyway, whatever the fake person was saying is a real person behind the fake. Real person behind the fake, yeah? You ask, what you ask me? Cassidy, what is the... Well, I'm trying to remember, but I can't remember which one of the posts that I make, because I just move so fast, you know? I don't know what he was getting at. But anyways, his next question was, you know, are you encouraging people for party? Why are you encouraging people for party? This is now the prophets them. That is now the prophets them had it, whatever. So I'm trying to figure out, like, what is he talking about? What party are you talking about, brother? You know, the Bashment Church party where we escape on a Sunday morning? Well, because the last time I checked, I don't encourage nobody for party. I'm on a radio, Caribbean Power Jam Radio. The guys have their event. And I feel free to encourage people. People have a mind of their own. I tell them, you know, this is what's happening, and it's up to them if they want to go or they don't want to go. But I'm on the radio station. I'm a part of the radio station. And so it's only fitting that I share what goes on the radio station. You feel me? So I don't know which one is he talking about, but I don't be up in here encouraging nobody to do nothing. But praise the Lord. So, brother, I know you might be listening. Kyle, y'all is hiding on peepers. Y'all can't even get a real account and comment on something positive. You know, you got to hide and come with a shady business. But here now, we's bond the devil up from the root to the stem wrong here, so we don't play that. You dig? We don't play fake. We real. And all the real people them say, yaga, yaga, yaga, yow. You don't know, say we not bow. All right? So, I got a song for all the fake accounts out here. All the fake accounts coming on, the people post attacks, chuminous. This is to you.

0: Can't talk to me, real boy, don't talk to me at all.
1: Right now.
0: So what we tell them?
1: Sorry to hurt your feelings, but I did not write.
0: If you never heard about it, if you never heard about the fireman before, brother, you better ask somebody up here. 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

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No. Not Bashment Church. 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

0: And anybody name some world boss? 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
1: You.
0: World boss for who?
1: As you can see, I'm still alive.
0: Not Bashman Church.
1: Sorry to hurt your feelings.
0: Don't want the world boss wrong every season.

0: Yeah, you don't get fire by cross. 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I want you to have your real friend, them, you know. 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
1: Dear friend for life. Yes.
0: Nah, look. I'm going to hand it over to Agent 94. It's already 9 o'clock. Yeah. Ladies and gentlemen, thanks for your time, Guyana. Yeah. With Agent Premium Power Jam, we have got him until 10 o'clock. Yeah. Over to Master Control and Agent 94, number one, ladies and gentlemen.
1: Yeah.
0: See you next week, okay? We're gonna have a party up here.

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0: Sell them a day, mama. 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
1: No.
0: All the fake profilers out there, listener, you dedicated this song to you.
1: The love is sus. 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
0: Don't come in no fake profile on me, boy. 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
0: If you're your back friend wrong,

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0: You know what I'm saying? Hear what I'm saying?
1: Yo, you know when me hear all of the DJ them I say, there is yesterday, and then there's a rest of it.
2: Man sold it out, cause I couldn't go without. And in pursuit of riches, enough man take the girly road.
0: So what?
2: But that I feed them thing, that is not what my story about.
0: Why you wake up the lion? Why? Yeah.

0: they tell you otherwise, you know. Tan, don't let them tell you anything different, girl. You're a success story. Sandra Ramjimutu, you know you're a success story. Krista Rodriguez, yeah, you are a success story.
1: Success story.
0: Tell them.
1: I am a success story.
0: Boy, Michaela Bell.
1: A success story, yeah.
0: Deborah from Brooklyn, you're a success story, you know.

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1: You see the stone where the builder refuse, become the head cornerstone.
2: That was hard.
1: We get just through your words.

0: They were just acting, man. And I wonder, they never loved us.
1: Just always remember.
0: All they want was our contacts. Those who we connected to. That's all they wanted. Never wanted us. Hey, years to come. Tell them. Years to come. No. Hey, Byron, we're going now, brother. Pick up yourself every time. How you don't know. This is Bashman Church, and this is how we grow. This is how we rock. We could get crazy. We could keep it nice and, you know, spicy. We could keep it slow. And anywhere you want it to go, it could go, you know. Yeah. That's why we are the Bashman Church. Everybody's somebody around here. And Jesus Christ is Lord. We don't look down on anybody. God, Jesus loves each and every one of us the same. Level.
1: Years to come.
0: He don't care how much money you have.
1: Years to come.
0: He don't care who you connected to. It's your heart that matters with Jesus. Your heart that

0: come.
1: Get the youths at last. I want to make them fake so.
0: I don't know why they're fake like that, man. They even use a fake profile to come on there to talk. I don't know. If you fake your profile fake, what you're saying fake, everything about you fake. We want real people up in here. Up in here. Up in here.
2: But so alright. Tell them it's soon alright.
0: Tell them don't worry about you, girl. Tell them don't worry about you. Because you're soon alright.

0: Mr. Marion Hall here in the morning time. You know what lady saw? But God changed her name to Marion Hall. Yeah, the Lord changed her name. Yeah. So if you know, now you know. Yeah? The Lord changed her name. Remember earlier in the program, this morning, I tell you how God has changed your name. God has changed up your name by ear. Here's your new name, no more.
1: There's a room in my house reserved for Jesus. Hey, there's a room in my house reserved for the Lord. Oh, yes. He come as he please. Hey, and I never hear him leave. There's a, oh, Lord of mercy. My name is Minister Marion, all formerly known as Lady Saw, and you're tuning into Dr. Kester, the artist man parade when it come to the Holy Ghost fire.
0: Yeah, we think no fake, boy, we real. Minister Marion, in the morning time, I make tell him, let me play another one for you. Let me play another one for y'all, the man.

0: trust in him, he's gonna take you.
1: Reaching out to all our women out there this morning, man. All mothers. This is a woman who's been through it all. She's encouraging you in spite of your circumstances, like I said this morning. And this is the Spirit of the Lord in action here. Minister Mariam, that's the name the Lord given to her. You know her as Lady Saw. That's her pass. She's now Minister Mariam Hall. And she's encouraging all our women out there.
0: Thank you, Jesus.
1: Who have been abused, who are prostitutes, who was raped, and all of that stuff.
0: Amazing God.
1: Hold your head up, ladies. Fix your crown, man. All right? Fix your crown. Minister Mariam Hall with that message for you. I have Jesus.
2: The script say we should have did at 21. Adjust the mercies of God. When you understand? Psycho.
3: If my pillow could speak, it would tell you how I weep.
1: You know, I gotta say this morning, man. I think I heard this story sometime before, you know. you know how we brand or we label people because of their past. You know, you have a past life. You don't know what drives people to what they did. But we use it and we hang it over their heads. We wave it like a banner. You know, if you don't see eye to eye with a person, guess what you do? You dig up all stuff about them just to make them feel bad, belittle them, you know? It happens all the time. You check your social media, you're going to see it, buddy. It's there in your face. People who you used to call your best friend now is your worst enemy. They come up on Facebook and abuse you, stink and dirty. Tell you how what I do for you, what I mean do for you. You understand what I'm saying? People waiting for a little. You just got for, you know, once you normalize yourself, like, you know, you're stagnated. You don't go in no place and people just giving you handouts. They feel they got a power over you because they're giving you something. Once you get your arms stretched out like this, people feel they got it over you, you know. But from the time you start pushing on in your own pocket, paying your own bills, doing your own things, these same people who used to give you handouts when you couldn't help yourself, when you couldn't do better, feeling offended now because you weren't supposed to make it. You're supposed to be the way how they want you to be, where you could beg them for something and they feel superior. You know, they feel big. They feel strong and they feel mighty that they can give something to you so they could talk about it when they feel like it. And then they may feel like giving it to you tomorrow, they may give it to you tomorrow. And they may feel like giving it to you next week. They want to be in that driving seat where they could control you. And the Bible said, control is worse than witchcraft. Wickedness. Control. Don't allow anybody to control you. Don't allow anybody to control. So from the time you step out and you start doing things for yourself, them same people who you thought was your friends, watch their action towards you. Watch them action. Watch. They're talking you different. They're acting different. They're doing everything different because of you billing yourself. Because of you doing something for yourself that you don't have to depend on, not a soul for anything. Watch them people. And so I encourage you this morning, Mr. Mariam, put it all out there to lady, you know, my mom suffered abuse. I tell you, I see my mom get lashed with some, with you know, it's with a 2x4 with nail extended out of it and the nail pierced her and you see the blood gushing out. I got to make it graphic so you understand the level of what I'm talking. Me talking empty, I talking what I saw as a child. And I would run and hold my mom on her feet and pull her dress and try to push away the man who I call my father because he was abusing my mother in my presence. And I made that from since a child, I decide that I will not be a part of this. An abuser of anybody. Nobody can tell you, Cassidy, ever abused them. Because since I was a child, I saw it and I didn't like it. I see people say, oh, if a child grow up in a home where he see abuse, he going to be an abuser. The devil is a liar. A child have a mind of his own. I saw it when I was a child. I was 7, 8 years old, and I didn't like it. And I grew up with that thing in me, and I would never be like that. Never. So don't tell me that if a child grew up in a home where he see abuse, he's going to be a... No, he choose to be an abuser. He choose to do that. Or she. So I see abuse for a son. I experience abuse for a son. Yeah. I tell her, I get licked with anything imaginable you could think about, I get licked with. And that's not for correction. That's abuse, downright. You ever got licked so you couldn't sit upon your butt for days? Eh? You know what's time from whip, wild cane, what you call them? You know them old time machine that had a little card around it, where you spell with? You ever got lashed with one of those, bust your skin when it hits you. When about opposite our home, where we used to live in the village in quarantine, had a big tamarind tree. I think they might cut out all the sprangs from the tamarind tree for I get licks with. Get put in wood ants nest, then get put for nylon and grater as punishment. Abuse. You got pelt with bottle, pot, spoon, pot, cover, everything. Imagine you could take your high up, lash down, kick out Satan. All of that. Me, I experienced as a child. And none of them thing didn't change me, you know. None of them thing didn't change Kester Mortimer. None. So licks don't change nobody. It's in the mind. It's a mindset. You got to talk to your children. You got to demonstrate love to them. You hear me? Yeah. I told y'all, when I catch myself, when I saw my mom cry, and I tell God in a cell block, if you're real God, fix this. I remember that. There was no audience. There was no crowd of people. There was no TikTok. Was no YouTube. Was no Facebook. Was none of that. It was me, a New Testament, and a potty in a cell. And I tell Jesus, if you're real, fix this. None of the licks. When I don't get big and hard, I come to myself. When I saw my mom cry. So y'all don't tell me no nonsense. Because I know I'm talking about up in here.

sometimes somebody might miss it the first time when I say it. And when I say it the second time, somebody else catch it. So I got to keep repeating it so that people could hear the story and people would learn. People connect to things that are tangible. If you could see something, it's more relatable to you than something that imaginary. You understand what I'm saying? So I try to make my story very, very real so that it could come relatable to the listeners and the viewers, whoever they might be. So I tell you, I'm your own personal story. This is not for bring down nobody. Would I forgive me, Father? I can't tell if me mother forgive me. I don't know. But I forgive you because I can't hold against you, whatever. Just like how I do things that I don't know if everybody who I do things to forgive me for what I do to them. But I could tell you, I ain't carrying wrong burdens in my heart for nobody. There's too much of a weight to be fetching around people, trouble, problems. Me, not by. Jesus said, cast all your cares and your burden unto him. He said, you must carry it. He said, cast it unto him.

want some pass, that persons are using it against you. You're using it as a weapon. But Jesus already moved you on from there. You no longer live there anymore. So don't pay that no mind. You know, one of the things, you know, some women, you know, they might not went to school far. Even some went to school far, but because of circumstances, or situation, whatever, they use their bodies to make money, to feed their children or whatever, because they don't want to depend on no man. Man hurt them so much, they don't want to trust no man no more. So they go out there in the streets and they hustle, you know, their bodies. And these women are those that one are looked down upon. But some of them same women I know personally, you know, get some of the best husband you could even think about or imagine. Some of them husband are pastors. Women who are prostitutes get pastors' husband. Y'all hear what I'm saying here this morning? Get husbands who are millionaire, rich men. But it didn't start off like that with them. And some of them go on the streets because of what happened to them when they were a child. They were taken advantage of, they were abused, they were raped, they were molested, and all these kind of things. And some of them decide that, you know what? I think the only way for my survival is I was going on the streets here, so hustle by. And see some women out there. Giving it up to every man that have a billfold. Don't look down on those women. These are women that need help. Not condemn and criticize and look upon in scorn. Yeah, I'm telling y'all this morning, blank. Because enough of y'all listening to me this morning. Some of you used to be that, but God changed your name. Some of you still are that. Don't let nobody look down on you because God will change your name today. Only God know. Your pillow know. All them tears every night you wet up. Your pillow with tears and snot. Because of your circumstances, there is a God who cares. There's something called scars. We all carry them.

9, I was 41 on the clock here in the morning time. Caribbean Poet Jam, Caribbean Praise Radio, YouTube and Facebook. It's about 90 minutes more to hand it over to the man, Sean 2.0. Big up to all the jammers on the check-in, the top of the morning.

But we gotta forgive. We gotta let go. 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Don't carry that pain around today. Don't do it. Tears is okay, you know. Yeah, tears.

perhaps forgiveness is for you, not the other person. You forgive, you help yourself heal. I know sometimes you don't want to be in the room with that person. The person comes in, you try to get out. No, don't give them that power. Don't give them that power. Don't do it. Ain't nobody gonna come in no room and make I come out of the room. And come short of this. I ain't giving that power to nobody. Yeah. I'm sorry.

Boo. Sacrifice, Scars, Attitudes, Reassurance. There's healing in his wings, man. Many of us carrying around emotional hurts for a very long time. Because what people would have done to us, you know, whether emotionally, physically, or otherwise, you're carrying around those scars. Don't give anyone the power today to make you come out any room that they're in. Don't ever do that. Take that power back this morning. You hear me? Take it back.

As we're about to wrap it up here, 10 o'clock this morning, handing you over to Master Control. That's my key. In 9 minutes, my brother Sean 2.0 takes it over from 10, you go up until noon. Then a BW takes it over from noon up until about 4 o'clock. That's my rock. That's my anchor. Then you got DJ Blocker, the chemist himself. Again, Mr. G. We need category. Hey. If I'm missing anybody, please forgive me, man. But I'm a rock holding in for my brother Steve this morning. I'm here since 5 this morning. And it's nothing for me. Nothing. Nothing. When it comes to the gospel, bro, I'd never get weary. Never. Who are you talking about? Who are you talking about? Talking about the King of Kings and the Lord of Lords. The conquering land of the tribe of Judah. Never get tired praising him. Never.

Tantan, let me tell you something. If this program is just about you this morning, it worked the 4-5 hours. Yeah. Worth it. Yeah, yeah. Just you. Yeah. Jesus leave the 99 and look for the one. I know there are many of you out there, but, you know, Tantan, I'm just saying this. You hear me? I'm just saying this, girl, because you need to hear it, you know? And God, you are so important to God, you know? And a lot of people, they will lose, they will left 99 sheep and go look for one. God is going to say, what more wolf will come and eat up them rest by? But that's how Jesus care about you. That's how we care about your well-being. That's how we care about your spirituality. That's how we care. You understand? That he will leave 99 and look for the one that is lost. You know, I'm not saying you're lost or anything, but it's, you know, I'm just creating a scenario here so that people would understand how important they are to this kingdom, how important they are in God's book. How God got you down, how God sees you, how God value you. You are important that you will leave 99 and just look for that one that is lost. So if you are one person this morning and you feel that you need to get back where you need to be in the kingdom of God, don't hesitate, don't delay. Don't let the enemy come and trick you. Don't let him come and whisper in your ears, no foolishness. Don't do that. Accept. Because you know when the Spirit of the Lord talking to you, you know, it has hit you like a ton of brick by. You understand? Only you and God know. Cassidy, you know nothing about you. Nothing. But I'm speaking how the Spirit lead me to speak this morning. So whoever I'm here to hear what the Spirit is saying to you. And you have the responsibility to respond. I don't know. I don't know you, but God knows you.

morning to you, Roxanne. How are you doing this morning? Mr. G, good morning to you, sir. Blessings to you and your whole soul, man. About to wrap it up here. Turn over to my boy, Sean 2.0. In 5 minutes. Jamas, thank you so much for your time. Much love to you guys. Appreciate you guys so much. You have no

0: My brother Sherwin Gardner right there in the morning time, encouraging you, you and you on the outside. Blessings gonna find you.
1: It's all of my heart and all of my soul. I worship you, oh Jah. Bashment Church Sunday with your ambassador, Kester D. Keep it locked right here. It's your boy Sherwin Gardner. Let's go.
0: And this is how we're gonna depart this morning here in the program. Thank you for your time so much, everybody. On behalf of Caribbean Power Jam, Caribbean Praise Radio, Facebook, YouTube, it's AG94 number 1 and 104.3. On behalf of all these different platforms, I want to say thanks to each and every person out there. And I really do hope the program had something for you at some juncture, you know. And as I'm about to hand over to my brother Sean 2.0, my sister Tantan has asked me to play the song again for her. And without any delay, I grant you your request, my sister. It says, no matter what. Ladies and gentlemen, have a blessed rest of your Sunday and stay safe. When I see you again, it's going to be a new month.
2: Yeah! I want them to say, Jesus Christ, the King of Kings, Lord of Lords, the conquering land of the tribe of Judah. I'm here, the gospel defender. Who else can hear him?

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0: blessed to work with Cassidy. And if anybody knows about God's grace, and if anybody knows, I'm blessed to work with Cassidy. And if anybody knows about God's grace, it's this powerful woman of God who still. I'm blessed to work with Cassidy.
1: Let's go.
2: 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It's your girl.
0: And if anybody knows about God's grace, it's this powerful woman of God who still. I'm blessed to work with Cassidy. And if anybody knows about God's grace, it's this powerful woman of God who's still standing through it all. This one is for everybody who made it through only by grace.

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0: Work with Cassidy.
1: Thank you, Father, for giving me another day. Such a beautiful song.
0: To work with Cassidy.
1: Only by his grace. Very good morning to all my jammers near and far.
0: Cassidy.
1: How you feeling? How you doing today? It's been a while.
0: I'm blessed to work with Cassidy.
1: We're gonna play a beautiful song right now, jammers. That's right.
0: With Cassidy.
1: Let's go.
0: And if anybody knows about God's grace, it's this powerful woman of God who's still standing through it all. This one is for everybody who made it through. Only by grace.

0: That's right, jammers. We're going to bring it back one more time from the top. Good morning to all my beautiful jammers. Lady B, big up yourself. Good morning. Good morning to you. Good morning to Tan Tan.
1: I'm blessed to work with Cassidy. And if anybody knows about God's grace, it's this powerful woman of God who's still standing through it all. This one is for everybody who made it through only by grace.

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Good morning to Monica, Terrence. Good morning to you guys. Happy Sunday. 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

0: matter what you're going through today, Jammers. 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And there's some words you must use.
1: My soul.
0: No matter how challenging the situation may be. To

So good morning. I gotta say good morning to Anne. My condolences goes out to your family today. The loss of your cousin to cancer. Absolutely, we will be praying for you and your family. Do know that you have all the love and support from us today. Loss of a family member is never easy, but you will have all the support that you need. Thank you for sharing that with us today.

out to all my hardworking people today. How you feeling today? Shout out to anybody listening to Caribbean Pole Jam at work. Thank you so much. If you're headed to church, headed from church, we just want to celebrate today, give praise and thanks. Don't matter the situation, it is well. It is well is a powerful, very powerful phrase right there, Jammers. Once again, good morning to my Jammers. Do keep in prayer somebody or some friend that is not feeling well today. If you get a chance, please reach out. Give them some words of encouragement today. One of the greatest thing you can do is

That's right, Germans. Happy Sunday to all my beautiful Germans today. I just want to take you to a beautiful place today, Germans. Yes, surely need to show a 2.

Once again, very good afternoon. Good morning to my jammers. Hope you guys feeling amazing today. Yes, you are amazing. Do remember, it is Retro Sunday today, coming up at 12 p.m. today. DJ Sean, DJ Baby Wayne. Shout out to anybody celebrating a birthday today. Want to wish you a happy, happy birthday. Shout out to anybody celebrating a wedding anniversary. Big congratulations to you. Always a beautiful milestone.

Shouts to all the students or just graduated to be graduating very soon. Big up yourself. Big congratulations. You just got a

Morning, everybody in retail, education fee, good morning to you. All police officers, all state workers, MTA, all police officers, firemen, everybody in the medical fee, good morning to you. All my construction workers, painters, plumbers, electricians, good morning. Everybody in the real estate business, good morning to you. All my business.

Shout out to Maxine. Good morning to you. Shout out to the beautiful family today. Shout out to Monica. How you feeling? How you doing? I want my jams to listen to this song right here. Some of us started with nothing. Some of us started on the floor sleeping in a different space today.

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They didn't see when I was doing four jabs or going to school, right? I know.

That's right, Gem, it's just under 10 minutes to go. It's Retro Sunday. Do remember to keep that dialogue. DJ Bim be weighing. DJ Shaw will be taking over next. Get ready, Gemmas.

Right, Jammers, once again, very good morning, very good afternoon to all my beautiful Jammers. How is the weather at your end today? I'm getting a lot of great feedback, beautiful weather in a lot of great places, man.

That's it for me today, Jammers. Once again, thank you so much. It's always an honor to be here. To God be the glory in everything we do. Do have an amazing rest of your day. Keep that dialogue. DJ Sean, DJ Baby Wayne will be taking over today.

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4: 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I play souls. So DJ Sean, run it.

afternoon. Good afternoon, jammers. Good afternoon to each and everyone got along to them. What's going on? What's going on, jammers? Happy Sunday to each and every one of you out there. Welcome to Retro Sunday with your boy, DJ Shauna. That's right, man. I'm back. I'm back. And I'm live on the air with you today. Thank you for joining me. Big up to DJ Shauna 2.0. Big up to the man, Kester Dean, as well, who hold it down for morning. Big up to you guys, man. Thank you. Wonderful job, man. Thank you very much. I was listening to the man, Kester Dean, on the plane coming back home. Doing what he loved, man. Big up to you, Kester Dean. Manners and respect every time, brother.

I say happy birthday to all those folks out there who are celebrating today. On behalf of the team here at Power Jam Radio, we wish you guys nothing but the best today on your day. Happy birthday to you, and may God continue to bless you to see many, many more to come. Do take that time to enjoy your day. And like I always say, man, spend some of that money on yourself, okay? You work for it, spend it on you, all right?

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1: That's right, it's Caribbean Power Jam Radio. And today's program is sponsored by my brother, Kwame, out there in Guyana, Kwame Barbershop. Take a big up, my brother, and the respect every time. Big up to you, the family, okay? Say hello to mama for me, too, man.

about Guyana, the beautiful place we call Guyana, where I was born and grown. Yeah. Like many of you, right? What a beautiful place, man. You won't understand how beautiful it is.

today. Hope all is well with you. Well, guys, it's Retro Sunday. On a Sunday, you guys know you can tune into this station and hear some great retro music, because that's what we do every Sunday. We bring great music to you, make you feel good, make you remember things that you've probably forgotten. Yeah, you know, bring back great memories. That someone who, current or past, hey, you know how it goes. Music can make you feel good. It can make you feel real good. And that's what we do around here for you. Make sure we bring it to you every Sunday. So I want to shout out to all my DJs here in Power Jam Radio. You guys know we just celebrated 10 years doing exactly this. Every Sunday, we on the air, giving nothing but the best to our listeners. So shout out to all you guys out there, okay? Also want to big up to all the radio stations in Guyana that I get a chance to visit and do what we do out there as well. Thank you guys for having us. We really appreciate you, especially my brother Gordon Mosley, man, the big man in the business right there. Yeah, Gordon, big up yourself, of course. Enough respect every time.

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Man, what a song, right? Nice.

Marfa. Listen tune, girl. Listen tune, man. Sexy Anna. How you doing? I like the colors, man. I love the hair, man.

And that was, man. Big up to all you jammers, man. All of you. Those who left here and went back home, and those who live in Guyana. Thank you. Thank you so much. On behalf of the entire team here at Power Jam Radio.

for that. Very much so. So many faces. Some I know, some I don't know. But I just want you to know I am so, so thankful for you. Thank you for coming out so early in the morning. Those were there from 8 o'clock, just like we requested. Let me tell you, I don't think New York could top what took place in Guyana. I don't believe so. We got a boat ride on the 11th July. I don't think you guys can do what Guyana did. Guyana took us by surprise, I'll tell you that much. Nobody saw that one coming, not even me. We did not see that one.

I say what? They're asking us for another one. So we're coming every year. We're going Guyana. We're going Guyana. So Guyana, get ready. It's now official. We will have a boat ride every year there in Guyana. So y'all look out for that. But they're not only asking for a boat ride. We actually, you know, had our presence out there on the road for the carnival. We was out there on the road representing as well. I know many of you saw that, but for those who were in Guyana, know we were there. And, you know, they're asking for us to come to Guyana with a truck. We all think about nobody. We all think about no. You think the kids in love gonna come out and put on a costume and come jump up behind the truck or what? We all think about no.

And it was so, oh my God, I can't even describe it. My, well, I tell you, it was proper. Walking the streets of Guyana. You know, I do, in America, yes, we sell a lot of tickets. We have a lot of supporters, stuff like that. But I have never walked the streets and sell ticket in America. Like, walk the streets and sell tickets. It's either folks buy online or they come to the office here, Power Jam box office, and get their tickets here. Yeah, that's how it works. But actually walking the streets and selling tickets, people coming up, hey, well, you know, we had on the Power Jam t-shirts, and some also had on the Power Jam, the boat ride flyer there on their shirt as well. So people know what we were out there doing. So we had a lot of folks who coming up excited. A lot of them who, hey, Sean, I'm a silent listener, you know. Yeah, me husband is listening, you, mano. Mano. Love you.

Appreciate you guys. Yeah, I also want to apologize to those who came on the boat and didn't get the water they wanted. But y'all know, we get a speedboat. Calling, we contact, we say, hello. You better get 2 speedboat to bring some water on this boat immediately. Because, hey, I believe we will get you off the boat if you didn't get some water, buddy. I don't know. Listen. Of course, you know, Banks is in charge of the bar that setting up everything for us there. They did have a busy weekend. All right, these guys is going at it. They've been going at it. So they made a mistake. They didn't get the water there, but they made up for it by getting the speedboat to come and bring us some water. All right. Everything done very fast, by the way. Again, like I said, this event took us by surprise. Many of us, including myself, yes, it did. Everything done, even the cook. The woman sell out everything to Chevex. What I say, Chevex. Cause she could make so much more money. And let me tell you, she cooked a lot of food, you know. She had a lot of food there, but just not enough for the crowd that was there. She did not expect such a large. I believe that was it. She didn't, you know, and I can understand because it's the first time Jammers coming to Guyana to do a boat ride. You would think that, you know, it's going to take some time to grow, but a lot of us had it all wrong. So she was unprepared and, you know, food done before the boat even moved, guys. The food was done. We had not one rice, nothing. What is that? Not one blue sake. Not one rice grain. Listen, no joke. I'm serious here, guys. Y'all not kidding around, but I'm very serious. We had nothing left. Even the bonbon attack. Okay, as we put the drinks into the bar, hot as it is, these folks were taking it. It was something to see. But, you know, it was nice to see the support that Power Jam can get in Guyana for the first time doing a boat ride. May I remind you, we did the events there before, Clash of the Titans, but this is a boat ride we're talking about, and it's a very big boat. I really wish we can get a boat that size for Jammers on the water here in New York City. Because the boat we usually use, it could only, the max I think we can put on there is close to 800, the most, I believe, or 750. Dexter, correct me if I'm wrong there, brother. But that's our max here. But Guyana? Jesus Christ. You could put enough people on board, boy. And we also made history because we were the very first one to get that brand new boat and sailed away from Guyana there in Georgetown. We leave from... Hey, we make history there, boy. Power Jam.

where we were moving from. That was awesome, okay? And it wasn't easy to get around that. But we did it, and we got it. And we are very, very happy for it. So again, to Guyana, to Guyana, we love you. We thank you. We appreciate you. The love is real. Big up to all of you out there, okay?

0: We make sure we get enough water to put it over there, man. And guess what? We're going to make sure we have enough food on the boat. Food in a galah. Okay? We can make sure of it, okay? Y'all don't worry, man.
1: Caribbean Forge and Radio Stick.
0: The people came out to eat and came out to drink as well. They did. They came out at that time in the morning. And I believe by 8 o'clock, yeah, we had a crowd out there waiting to get on the boat. Before 11, the boat was jam-packed already, and they was requesting for us to leave now. All right, so I know that we left a lot of folks behind. That's another thing I want to apologize for, but y'all got to listen to rules. When we set time, time is everything. You got to follow the rules. We had over, for Power Jam site, over 100 and change folks who did not check in at the boat ride. And also on HJ side, I believe, over 156 or something like that, who did not check in at the boat as well. So that tells you there was a lot of people who left behind. But guys, you got to follow time. All right? Time, time, time. If we, especially Power Jam, if we tell you come out early, it's for a reason. Especially when we see the type of numbers we're dealing with, we have to enforce that so we can get everyone on and leave on time. And if you notice, every event that we do, we stress that time so we can move things along faster. That's the reason why we do that. Now, for those who are getting ready for Jammers on the Water here on July 11th, get your tickets now. You hear what I'm saying to you? I came back, I look at it, and I see what's happening online. We also have physical tickets. If you did not get your tickets for Jammers on the Water, the all-white Jammers on the Water, get them now. Go to www.eventbrite.com and buy your tickets online, or you can come on down to 169 Remsen Avenue in Fun City, Brooklyn. That's where the studio is at. The office is here. The box office is here. Come and get your tickets here, or you can call us at 347-425-8226. Wait, let me make sure I get this number down from this place along already. Wait. 347-425-8227. Sorry about that. Can I get his 6 phone by?

it is. It really looking good. Things are looking up. Of course, everything is not how everyone wants it, you know. It's going to take some time. But for me, who coming into the country and know from a boy, a little kid growing up, seeing what's happening and to see what's happening now, I must say I am very proud of my country, of what I'm seeing going on. Okay, everybody, building, roads are looking good, many more to be fixed, but things are looking up. Okay? Yeah.

After 1 year, Tracy said, I enjoy myself. I'm happy you did, and you're looking forward to this one here in New York. All right. That's what I'm talking about. We jamming, okay?

0: seeing so many jammers out there. Let me tell you, it really made me feel good to see so much of you. Even those in Guyana that lives there, you know, come out and let us know that they're
1: good
0: listeners. They're silent listeners. They're supporter of Caribbean Power Jam. Thank you, guys. And listen, by the way, I promise, and Dexter would tell you, we're going to make sure we do it when we go back to Guyana. We're going to make sure we print a lot of those t-shirts that everyone is asking for. We're going to bring some shirts there for you guys. So look out for it. Yeah, I think we got to send on a barrel. We got to get a barrel. Steve, you got work to do, brother, okay? You have work to do.

0: going to take it out to the streets right now. Corley, you're live in the air. How you doing? Good afternoon.
1: Good afternoon, good afternoon, and good afternoon, jammers.
0: Wow, wow. You recover.
1: For those who don't know who's on the phone here, this is Dexter.
0: Well, go ahead.
1: Listen to me. Listen to me. I heard you start the program, and you are 100% correct. I am broke up. I am extremely broke up. Before I go any further, I'm volunteering. I will be live on the air tomorrow in the station because we got to go over this boat ride. We have to go over this boat ride in depth. I don't think people know what happened in Guyana. Yeah. So what I'm going to do very briefly, I will say, I'm going to piggyback off of what you says. Uh-huh. Myself, you, Damien, we hit the streets with those t-shirts.
0: Yeah.
1: We are going through the market. We are people stopping us in every angle.
0: Amazing.
1: Dale, who are you guys? Who are you guys?
0: Yeah, man.
1: Okay? We did it. I don't know. I tell you, you know, I can say this because I can relate to it. At a wine and soco, when you saw me, you said, Dexter? Why? I never see you like this, pilot. You can't move. And I'm not like, yes, I can't move. But I have to thank all the jammers for coming on.
0: I tell you, got to take your vitamins. We're going to get out of
1: my brother, vitamins ain't got nothing to do with the role we run to be that boat right
0: now. Oh, my God.
1: Okay?
0: Yes.
1: Listen, you said it already. Next year, we're going to get water. Water, not W-A-T-R.
0: Water. Enough water, man.
1: Water. We're going to get water on the boat.
0: Yeah, we can't run.
1: We're going to get ice on the boat.
0: Yeah.
1: We promised the food lady that she must cook four times more than what she cooked.
0: Oh, trust me. Listen.
1: Okay.
0: Listen. The food going to be, they're going to prepare this time. Because, hey, I never see a woman so vexed, man. Imagine you sell out all your food and you're still vexed, guy. You know, you could still make more money.
1: Sean. Sean.
0: It was amazing, Sean. Man.
1: I want the people to know that I almost get left off the board because they tried to help people.
0: They was going to leave me.
1: I was the last person. The people said, you got to go.
0: They wanted
1: we
0: to leave me.
1: We have the
0: Marlboro
1: board coming in, and we have to clear the deck before the Marlboro board.
0: And that's why a lot of folks get left behind. So we want them to understand time is important. When we say come out early, you have to.
1: Yes.
0: You just have to, man. Okay? Yeah, man.
1: But Sean, I coming in the radio station tomorrow because we got to listen. I am walking the streets. Can we have another board right next week?
0: I know, right?
1: What? We gotta go home.
0: It was amazing.
1: We gotta go home.
0: It was
1: amazing. And you're right. The boats in New York, like when we first saw the boat, me and you were standing there, and you're like, oh my God, this is a huge boat.
0: I was worried because if we fold this boat here, the talk of being America, look at them. They want to go to a key boat, right? Barely your little people.
1: No. The people came out. And I'm telling you, man.
0: Listen, man.
1: The jammers have arrived. People are asking every day. I got people sending me videos how they have such a good time. Forget about the water. Forget about the food. Forget about the items. You see your brother?
0: Yes.
1: You see you, brother? You see your brother? Can you please let the people know who's singing? Oh, my God. I've never heard music like that from a one-man band in my life.
0: Yeah.
1: Your brother turned that boat out. I think I have a little small video I made. I'm going to forward it to you so you can put it up for them to see what was going on that boat. Okay? The boats in New York maxed out at 600. Well, we had 1,200 or 1,400 max on that boat. That was the max capacity.
0: We could only go 1,400. Yeah, that's a big difference. That's quite the amount that we can, twice the amount that we can put on the boat here in New York. That's what I said. If we can get a vessel like that here, boy, oh my God. That boat, when I stand up and I look at it, I'm like, Jesus Christ, can we really pack this boat? How are we going to do this, boy? But boy, the jammers in play, boy. They in play.
1: They really came out. There was a lot of people from London there because I was working the gate. Mm-hmm. I'm hearing the accents. You know, can I bring some ice to the water? Can I bring some? I was like, oh, you're from London? Yes, we're from London. We have 14 people here from London. It's like, okay, come on in. We had a lot of people from all over the world there, and I think the Jammers have established themselves in Georgia and Guyana. I don't know. I think we're gonna have some problems next year because now that everyone knowing what happened.
0: Well, it's gonna be controlled. The same thing like
1: we have to get another boat.
0: It's something we have to do when we having big people party as well. It's gonna have to be a ticket event only, and that way we can control the crowd because we can only put so many people into a venue and so much people into
1: what happened.
0: Well, it's going to be controlled. The same thing like we have to get another boat. It's something we have to do when we having big people party as well. It's going to have to be a ticket event only, and that way we can.
1: Yes. Control.

0: 3 days sleep since you come back.
1: I know.
0: We go into the pier at 7 o'clock in the morning, and you come to the numbers that, my brother?
1: Yeah.
0: My brother, me think we can't take no money on this gate. This thing maxed out.
1: Yeah.
0: I said, bye, but we can't take no money.
1: That's right.
0: We can't take no money.
1: That is
0: you
1: it.
0: Know, so for the people who came to pay the door, they were disappointed.
1: Very much. But thank you, Vex.
0: And so tomorrow I will be on there so we can go a little further into this.
1: Yes.
0: Go. Get back to the throwback music, sir. And
1: yeah,
0: thank you very much.
1: Thank you.
0: I'm going to get some Bengino by it. Broke up.
1: All right, Dexter, pick up yourself, man. All right. That's the man, Dexter, right there. Dexter had such a good time on that boat. And he's, you just mentioned about my brother, Singer Man, the one-man band. Listen, I'm a DJ. My son is a DJ. He was there. You had DJ Kilo. You had Energy. You had Face, you had all of them. But let me tell you something. The person who took that boat apart on that day was my brother, Singer Man. I mean, he mashed it up. I don't think anyone knew what to do after that. Not even my good friend, Stitchy, could have handled Singer Man. Not even Murphy could have handled what Singer Man has done on that boat right there. And I'm doing my best to get him here in New York for you guys. Yeah, Big People Party. Yeah, we gonna get them for you. We gonna get them for you. Don't worry. All right.

C, who bring out 10. She wasn't there, but she makes sure 10 of her family members come out and support the boat ride down there in Guyana. Thank you, Miss Rigby. Power Jam Radio, appreciate you, girl. Thank you.

A million. I want to wish you many more to come, my friend. Do take that time to enjoy your day today. May God continue to bless you to see many, many more to come. And I hope your day started off great today. All right, so do enjoy, okay? Big up yourself and big up to your family as well. Thank you guys for your support and love always. We appreciate

speakers blasting loud in Annadale for everyone to hear. Thank you, Kwame. Big up yourself every time. A&G, International Cuisine. Want to give a big shout out to you guys as well out there in New Jersey. Thank you so much for your sponsorship here at Power Jam. We appreciate you every time.

some of us have a habit, we can say we can wait. We want to watch the weather. We want to figure out, walk the day before. Listen, you see what Trini parties, what I observe at Trini parties, Bajan parties, even with Jamaican events as well. When you set ticket, they buy the ticket early. They're getting this stuff out of the way so they can get ready for the events or whatever is going on, because they know how these things move. Okay? Now, these are events that Power Jam Radio keep every year. Okay? Every year, we have events that we keep here that you guys are familiar with. You know it.

0: up,
1: traveler? Welcome back.
0: Thank you so much.
1: I see the old thing.
0: Yeah, man.
1: You had a ball.
0: I sure did.
1: Off the hook.
0: Yes, man.
1: I saw the sold out.
0: Yeah.
1: So now we buy our own building. The Comfort Jammers ball. We will have to rent nobody building.
0: I hear you, my friend. I hear you, my friend. I like though. You make
1: a,
0: don't talk so much. You can make them baby mothers come and bring support and collect all my money. Man. Oh, you can put out them, man. Don't do that, man. The listener.
1: No, they can't go no down.
0: Yeah, man. They can't take all the money for the children.
1: When we
0: find the
1: men to call the
0: car
1: back to.
0: Oh, we could do that.
1: We
0: could do that. I didn't know that.
1: Yes. What?
0: You just tell me something. You know anything, girl?
1: I carry back to transport to.
0: Oh yes. So, what?
1: You know?
0: I didn't know that. What?
1: Check it out.
0: You sure you know you're talking, girl?
1: I'm telling you what talking
0: is true. Just kidding.
1: I'm telling you. You find out. Find out by a liar.
0: I hear that, my friend. Big up yourself.
1: Well, back up the tube, my buddy.
0: I got you, my friend. Big up.
1: I see
0: big
1: you up. Did Annabelle. You had a ball in Buxton. You showing off yourself.
0: Buxton, nice bad girl. Oh, God. Hey, people nice.
1: Yeah, I'm a nice bad.
0: The whole country nice, man. Everywhere went nice. I just love Cayenne. I love it. And guess what? You came back there just now, so going back again.
1: Yes, yeah, so and after the party, the Sunday night is Dynasty.
0: What? So we outside.
1: With the one man band.
0: What? Listen, I would love you guys to
1: bring my shoes.
0: I'm going to bring my brother. I want him to be a part of your event down there that we're going down there for. You got to get a taste of Singer Man, you know. You got to get a taste of my brother. Let me tell you something. Hey, Guyana ain't ready for you, you know. He is a sick. What? You should have seen what he did to the boat, okay? Everyone that was there, I got to tell you. I mean, he destroyed it from top to bottom.
1: Yeah, I was looking at it, you know. I was looking at it like...
0: It was amazing. The ladies, I hear women screaming for here. I said, what? It's what going on here?
1: I said, yeah, man. Like, this jammer's
0: only what, in New York? Yeah, I can't top it.
1: Bang.
0: You can't top it, man. Guyana is it. Guyana.
1: No, listen, I'm here now.
0: I'm telling you, of course.
1: Don't think you're start and stop. Nah. People gonna kill you.
0: No, that's already requested, so we gotta keep it going. We have to keep it going there in Guyana. So, yes.
1: It was really nice. It was really nice.
0: Yeah, man. Thank you so much.
1: I went to your jammer's ball. They tell me, it's a whole lot of ways. Okay. I just missed the boat. I come in the speedboat. I don't come after.
0: I know where the speedboat is currently watered. People say, look, they got speedboat coming.
1: the speedboats come next to the boat. And you just jump up on the boat. Try it there. I tell baby, they say, no.
0: Oh, God.
1: Guyana
0: is the best.
1: People stuck to the boat to go and catch the boat.
0: I tell you. Yeah, it was really, really nice to see that, man. Thank you.
1: I love what I saw. I really love what I saw.
0: Thank you so much. Thank you. All right.
1: Pull my tuna back there, boy. Pull my tuna back.
0: I got you. Big up.
1: And you, baby, you ain't better put on dance. It's true. Because the party ain't ending unless we go to Dynasty this Sunday night.
0: Don't worry. We outside. We out there in Guyana. Don't worry. Everything's set, man. Guyana, we coming again. I'm coming with the man, baby, Wayne. So y'all look out for we coming, all right? Thank you so much, love. You take care. All right. One more time for you. Bye. All right. Deborah from Brooklyn on the check-in there, guys. Yeah.

0: Retro Sunday. Welcome back, Jammers. Good afternoon. Blessed and wonderful Sunday afternoon to you all. One love.
1: And that is my sister right there, Sugar Bumper. Hi, Sugar. Good afternoon, Sugar. Hope all is well, my sister. Big up yourself. Sugar, I want you to sing this song to me, okay? Sing it to me, man. I'm a

0: afternoon, Jammers. Good afternoon, DJ Sean. It's a pleasure to be here once again to congratulate Caribbean Power Jam and HJ 94. We shut down the place, DJ Sean. We shut down the place.
1: Yes.
0: <remember?
1: laughs> Sure did,
0: it was
1: man.
0: Awesome. Congratulations. Big up. See you guys again next year. Thank you, Guyana. Thank you, Guyana. Yeah, I also want to thank all my guests that stayed over at my place.
1: Wow.
0: God bless you all. Thank you.
1: That is awesome, man.
0: I also want to big up Singer Man. Singer Man, big up yourself. You shell down the boat, right, buddy? My God. DJ Sean, blessings to you, brother, and your entire family.
1: Thank you. Thank you, my sister. Big up to Queen Fate was out there. Also, Manta. Hey, Manta, behave bad on the boat. Oh, Jesus. Manta, put on some wine in there. But, hey, she don't even do that over here. She don't do them thing here, you know. Why is she going on the boat? I said, we. The one queen. Hey, the one queen, too. Queen Fate. Girl, this, hey, this trout. When did you cheat, you know, this trout bar? Was nice, man. All the events out there was nice. Despite the weather, you know, we had rain and stuff like that. All the events that I attended, I could tell you, they were very nice. And like she said, big up to HJ. They had some great events. Wine and Soca. Most of those events, I think, sold out. It was good. And to see so many people come back home for Carnival and also the 60th Independence, I see so many faces in the country. So much things were going on. So much different activities was happening in Guyana, and folks was coming out. Despite the weather, they were there. Who didn't have on their raincoat, have their umbrellas, and they were just ready to enjoy the beautiful land of Guyana. Shout out to everybody out there, man. Guyana is nice. You got to go home. If you never go home before, you need to go home. Okay? If you haven't been there in years, you need to go back, because you want to love what you see. And I got a chance to go over the bridge. Yeah, the big bridge, the new bridge, Jack Deal Bridge, I think they call it. That bridge. Yes, I got a tour on that, and it was nice. I felt like I was in America going on that that bridge there. So yeah, beautiful things happening in our lovely country. I also met a nice Jamaican fellow down there. I actually met him for the first time yesterday, because he's the one who brought us back to bring us to the airport to get on the flight back to America. He told me, he said, Sean, you know, I'm a Jamaican and I love Guyana. I've been here 2 years, boy. I don't know the road. I know everything, boy. I know the food. I know everything, boy. The man said he loved Guyana and he loved the people. You know, and that was really nice to hear, because, you know, this is what it's all about, you know what I mean? And same thing when you go to Jamaica, because for me, when I went there, the experience for me in Jamaica was amazing. You know, we really have some beautiful people out there who are so welcoming. Always want to make sure when you come out to the country, you enjoy yourself. I also admire the way the folks at the airport there in Guyana handle people. You know, you see them with a smile. You can tell they're happy that you're coming home. You're having a good time. And, you know, it's more business. It's better for them. So it's nice to see how they accept you and they welcome you. It's really, really nice. Guyana Airport looking nice, buddy. Nice. Big up to all who's involved. Government, before governments, whoever created such. Big up to you guys, man. It's good to see, because I remember back in the days, going home, you used to come off the plane, you walk down pretty concrete there, you walk straight inside and you think, boo, boo, boo, boo. Now, even going through immigration, it's so easy and fast. Everything is just looking up. I love my country, man. And I will be coming home a lot. Yeah, and we're going to be doing business in Guyana there. Yeah, buddy. That Guyana nice. You got to go home. You got to do things, buddy. You got to do things. You understand? Before things do you, you need to do things and help out your family and get things in order. Fix up the house and thing. Hey, Guyana is we own. And ain't nobody gonna take care of it for us if we don't take care of it ourselves. So, again, big up to all those small businesses out there who are doing their thing, you know. Shops that I'm seeing open and places, you know, everybody hustling, everybody doing their thing. And by the way, I haven't heard of any madness going on in Guyana there while I was there for the carnival or the 60th independent. Nothing. It's like just niceness, happy faces. Even the events, the large events with thousands of people, everyone was just there to have fun. Okay? That's what I'm talking about. Guyana, y'all do your thing, buddy. Do your thing. Okay? Big up to the people of Guyana. Big up.

0: golden arrow head. 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I can't even. I hear about it, Kirchy. Big up, Kirchy. 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Me know what happened. I hear the flag couldn't thing up and that kind of thing. Somebody mess up the flag. I don't know what happened, but you know, I heard about it. That is really sad that the flag didn't raise how it's supposed to and stuff like that. You know, you can prepare for everything, but hey, there's always something, buddy. You understand? No matter how much you plan.
1: I saw you stand there before me.

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Ain't no CPJ. 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Ain't no jammers on the water in America gonna do what I see in Guyana. And I'm not talking just in numbers. I'm talking about the way people enjoy themselves. You have to give credit where credit is due. I mean, these people know how to enjoy themselves. It's like, whoa. I'm like, what's going on in here, buddy? We need this in America, buddy. Proper. 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

0: She's in the kitchen dancing. All right, AJ. Come on.
1: And squeeze me, ever so tight.
0: Cooking in Metanji today, girl.

0: money, girl. All the money. All the money.
1: Oh, Marie.
0: Hey, listen, I got a show I'm working on for you guys. Sometime this week, I'm going to bring it out. I was talking to at the barbershop, a friend of mine. Yeah, I think you guys saw I went live with him for a minute, but we were talking about, I was trying to find out why men, when it comes to women in Guyana, they want to kill themselves. They want to drink poison, man. They want to drink poison. I got some information to share with you guys, but we're going to save it for the show during the week so you can hear all about it. Boy, it's something. Man getting licks, women beating man, all them things that going on. Oh, God, what did man tell me, Sean? She's beat me, though. She's beat me bad, Sean. I said, what? I said, man, you getting beat? He said, yeah, she's beat me bad.
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All right, guys, don't forget, we got, we do a switch today, okay? We're going to have DJ Blocker, who's going to take it over at that 4 o'clock hour, and then we have the man, Baby Wayne, later on today. So make sure you guys keep it locked here. At 4 o'clock, we're going to have DJ Blocker, the chemist. My brother, big up yourself every time. Make

Lover, where are you? Shondell, what's going on, Shondell? Good afternoon. Big up to your dad as well. Thank you guys so much, man. Those in Atlanta, Georgia, big up to you guys as well. Thank you. Saw some folks from Atlanta out there. And like my friend said, the UK was in the building strong as well. Big up to you guys. Everyone who came out, we thank you. Thank you so much. Shout out to Miss Sandra, got it locked on.

0: And we're going to take it out straight to Guyana right now. We are outside. Hello, good afternoon. What's going on, single man?
1: Hey, what's up, my brother? What's going on, my brother?
0: I'm good. I'm just here chilling, man. How you doing? You good?
1: Good. Just checking in for you, make sure Miss Box safe, you know?
0: Yeah, man, everything good. Big up yourself. I was telling the folks about you and how you mash up the boat, you take it apart, destroy the entire boat in Guyana, man.
1: You already know. It's your brother. You know what I do. Yeah, you know what man. I mean? We don't talk if we do it.
0: That's right. You sure do. You did your thing, man.
1: Yeah.
0: You mash it up.
1: Yeah, man. Yeah. Yo, it was a movie, bro.
0: Yes, it was crazy.
1: It was. Yo, I can't even explain. It won the biggest thing in Guyana, bro.
0: Yeah, man. It was.
1: Guyana never seen nothing like that.
0: Yeah, man. It was really, really good. I'm happy.
1: Yeah, Guyana never seen nothing like that.
0: Everyone had fun, and you definitely took the show. No one could have topped that one there, because you took it away. You did good.
1: Thank you, my brother. Thank you. Big up yourself.
0: Looking forward as we come down. I actually just let my friend know I got to bring you to perform for her. I believe it's her family, someone of the family members' birthday. When I come down there, we can go there and show them what you got. All right?
1: Cool, my brother. One love. Big up every the Power time. Jam. You know what I mean? The Power Jam crew. Big up. One love.
0: One love, singer man. Yeah. Big up. The man, singer man.

That's a singer. He ain't pretending to sing. He knows how to sing. Such a foolish thing. Big up my friend Rose. Got it locked on. Rose, I now see your message here, my dear. Big up yourself, okay?

0: Let's go out to the streets once again. Quarter year live in the air. Good afternoon to you.
1: Well, good afternoon, my brother, and welcome back.
0: Thank you.
1: I endorse single man, man. And nobody man can do, right?
0: Yeah, man.
1: He's not new to this thing, you know. He's true to this thing.
0: For real. For real.
1: Like the man hook up with some sign, you come in and you're putting in some strange thing for me. I listen to all, man.
0: I just do. I didn't study no music in Guyana.
1: Fool me.
0: I am telling you, I had no time, G. No time at all. If I touch my computer, I tell you a lie. I had no time. Guyana, there was so much things we had to go to so much activities is happening.
1: I know, man. I see it all, man.
0: Mm-hmm.
1: It was a movie. It was a good look, you know, yeah. Guyana. You know, Jamas on the Water in Guyana.
0: Yeah, man.
1: And while you were away, man, I was boosting up the Jamas in Brooklyn in New York, man. We need to top Guyana, man. Come on, man.
0: I don't think y'all could do the here, G.
1: Hey, watch your mouth. Watch your mouth, no, brother.
0: Hey, G, what took place in Guyana, everybody? It's different, bro. You had to be there to understand.
1: The world is bigger. That's an advantage. You know what I mean?
0: That's an advantage.
1: But guess what? The people here know, guys, you got to buy your tickets by the hundreds.
0: Yeah, man.
1: You got to buy your tickets by the hundreds.
0: Yeah, we see what they can do here.
1: We got for sure Guyana. That we got vibes here too. We might not got sing them up on the boat. But guess what? You guys got to come out and show the support, man. I'm telling you.
0: I know. That would be awesome.
1: Man.
0: Yeah, man.
1: So, in that vein, we were having a discussion. You know, we're always discovering things, and you know, we added a new event this year. That's Guyana Jamas on the Water in Guyana, and we've been brainstorming as well as adding a new event. Know to the roster events that we have in New York, and hey, you guys, I don't know if you said anything about it, but we're looking to do an event which will entail all the presenters on Sunday. You know, Sunday, we've been doing this for 10 years, and we're thinking about an event that we can actually come into a spot and present the same kind of vibes, the same kind of music.
0: The music that
1: so we talk to you guys first and foremost, see if you want something like that, and if you want it this year or next year. All right?
0: G-Train it out there for you guys. G-Bot. G. Like you want putting people there for dance hall, dip,
1: float. Yeah, man. We want to see you guys. Hey, absolutely no one-man band, all right? By G's request. No one-man band. Right? We got the four of us, myself, DJ Sean, Baby Wayne, and Black, we've been doing this thing for 10 years on Power Jam.
0: Absolutely.
1: You know, so, and I would actually adopt DJ Magic into this as well. You know, he's our brother, he's our family, he got the vibes. So we're going to include a fifth person on this run, DJ Magic as well. You know what I mean?
0: Yeah.
1: And we want you guys to come out. We want you guys to dance. Everybody talking about dancing. This one going to dance in school. And this one going here and going there. And this one can do this. We want to see you guys come out and do that. All right?
0: Love that.
1: So let us know if that's an event you want this year or if something you're going to want for next year. All right?
0: I like that.
1: Man. Go on and do your thing, man. I'm coming in with a blast. I got a couple of new songs I got to play too, man. I'm jealous, you know.
0: All right, G, big up yourself, man.
1: I respect you, my brother. Welcome back once again.
0: All right, you take care now.
1: Good.
0: Big up to the man. And Mr. G putting out that he would like to, you know, he told me about it. He'd been telling me about this, doing what we do every Sunday to put it into place where we an event where the retro DJs here can hold it down on that event. Yeah, something that we're gonna look into. I also want to try a daytime boat ride, and we never did a daytime boat ride in America here, never did. And I tell you, the daytime boat ride in Guyana, it felt good. It looks good. I think that's something we can look into as well. Jammers, you know, we always do midnight cruise. We can definitely jump into a daytime boat ride as well. So, yeah, we're gonna sit down and think about all those good things for you. Big up to everybody once again. Got a lot to do this Caribbean Power Jam Radio Sunday, Retro Sunday. Big up to all you jammers out there. Shout out to all those who celebrated our 10th year anniversary with us. We thank you. And big up to all those who won something from Power Jam. We appreciate you guys. Thank you. Have a play this one from the top. Caribbean.

0: but I only...
1: Let's go back out to the streets right now. Calling you live, Leah. Good afternoon.
2: Quickly, I forgot something. DJ Steve! DJ Steve! Yeah, gotta include DJ Steve on this one, all right?
1: For sure.
2: Can't leave him out as well, okay?
1: Are we gonna give this, Steve gonna give us some gospel? What are you saying, G? What are you talking about?
2: Yo, let me tell you something. Quickly. In 2019, the ball in 2019.
1: Yes.
2: We're at Milk River.
1: You never forget
2: DJ
1: that, huh?
2: Steve started.
1: Uh-huh. I remember.
2: The man, tear it up. And always advocate that DJ Sean, DJ Steve should be playing on the jam, on the ball.
1: All right.
2: You got the goods, all right?
1: Big up DJ Steve, full endorsement.
2: Respect.
1: Mr. G by what? Big up.
2: Good. Elena, brother. Elena, nothing.
1: All right, cool. Mr. G on the check-in there, guys.

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What's going on, Simone? How are you today, baby? Pick up yourself, okay? Mama Stella. Rosie, what's going on? Miss Rose all the way in the Bronx right now.

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Got a long tour once again. We play music for you, man, every Sunday. Turn up your radio, man. Alexa, turn up for me. Right, Nova.

0: one, girl.
1: I think this is one that I know you're gonna mash it up, girl. You got that swag. You got that move, girl. You bad like that. Lady Janelle.

0: And we're going to take it out to the streets right now. Hello, caller, you're live. What's happening?
1: Yeah, man. Blessed Sunday, brother. Welcome back.
0: Thank you, DJ Blocker, the chemist. Wagwa, bro.
1: Man, yes. Setting the bar, how you there?
0: Man, you got this, but you don't rest yourself, man. You know you got this, man. What are you talking about?
1: Hey, call back with some energy there, bro.
0: I'm just vibing. I'm tired, but I'm vibing with you guys, you know, because we love what we do.
1: That jet lag is kind of, you know, it'll take a couple of days. Well,
0: I know. Trust me, man. I'm done here. Yeah. I got no rest. I ain't want nobody disturbed at all.
1: Yeah, right. And there's a time when everybody's want to disturb you.
0: Yeah, I know,
1: when
0: right?
1: When you want to disturb, you know?
0: Yeah, buddy.
1: Yeah, yeah, but so great vibes, man. Great vibes,
0: thank,
1: bro.
0: Thank
1: good
0: you
1: energy
0: so
1: there,
0: much.
1: Man.
0: Thank you.
1: And I'm almost day rolling, coming there.
0: All right, looking forward
1: but,
0: for you, brother.
1: I want you to pull back that song right there. That's for my mom. Cause
0: which one? Oh, Carol?
1: That's her name. I always want to, you know, make it mischievous when I trouble her with that song right there. That's her name. So,
0: oh, Miss you know? Carol. All right, got yeah. you, brother. Big up.
1: All right, thank you, brother.
0: Anytime, man. Big up to DJ Block and the Chemist guys. He's on his way. He's actually making his way down to the studio. Yes, the man is coming here to shell it for you. So make sure you keep it locked here at 4 o'clock. DJ Block is going to take it away. And then Baby Wayne will come on after him. And Mr. G, of course, is going to nice it up. I know them guys arranged their own schedule today. I have nothing to do with it. I've been away for how many days? So, you know, they're doing the thing. You know, big up. And thank you. They hold it down while I wasn't here, and they did an awesome job. We were listening in Guyana and we were enjoying the good music. You know, I went over to a nice barbershop, my boy Kwame, very friendly shop. All of customers, everybody come in there, everybody cool. Big up to you guys. Kwame, big up yourself, man. That's where you want to go when you want to sit back and listen to Power Jam blasting loud. Check out Kwame's barbershop, who's doing it out there in Annandale, Guyana. Big up yourself, brother.

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We're jamming, so come jam with us.

Keep it locked right here, my brother DJ Block. Gonna take it over from that 4 o'clock hour, yeah. Bringing that nice vibes to you guys. Keep it locked here, okay? Again, I want to shout out to those who are celebrating birthdays today. Happy Earth Strong to you, and may God continue to bless you. To see many, many more to come, do take that time to enjoy your day today. If you're celebrating tomorrow, you know we can celebrate with you too, right? You know that. You know that. Happy birthday. If you're celebrating an anniversary today as well, happy anniversary to you. Do take that time to enjoy yourself.

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1: And the young girls, them singing it out so loud. They have to have good parents who play good music in the home for them to know these songs, okay? Have to, boy.

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Mothers, it's Father's Day coming up, okay? Father's Day is coming up, and I want you all to be ready for it, okay? Father's Day is coming up, and I have a nice event. I would love for you to take your child father, your baby daddy. Yeah, take him out. But before you do that, make sure you treat him nice, get his nails done, take care of those feet, you know? Brush him up, get him a nice haircut, a massage here and there. If you want, it's up to you, you know? But I think it's only right because when Mother's Day comes, y'all want everything. Mm-hmm. You know it go ready. It's Father's Day. Fathers don't get ready credit and many love out there. So I want you all to make sure you support the daddies for this event here. That is Saturday, June 20th. I want y'all to roll out. Okay? Come on out. King Man, big up to you. Big up yourself every time. The big event is coming on the 20th of June. That is a Saturday night. It's a Father's Day, pre-Father's Day event. Okay, called Synergy. Synergy. That's the name of it. Synergy. That is big event every year to keep it for the daddies where you're dressed up nice and you come out with your lady. But ladies, this time you're coming out with your man. Okay? So get ready for it. That is on the big day, June 20. June 20. Put it in your calendar. Mark it down. We're going to American Legion Hall. That is American Legion Hall. That is 1130 East 92nd Street in Fun City, Brooklyn. Father's Day. We coming out hard. Daddies, y'all get yourself ready. Get yourself ready and make sure your ladies take care of you because we're going to be outside. When I see y'all, I must know as your woman make you look so good, right? All my friends, then, when I see them at Synergy, we must say, yeah, boy, this is what's going on here, okay? Don't come out alone. Come out with your lady, all right? Your baby mama, the woman who takes care of your kids or your kid. Bring her out. Let she bring you out and come sport with you, right? Synergy, man. Get ready. King Man, big up yourself every time, my brother. Looking forward to that event right there. I will be playing for that one as well. And I will be coming out with my lady. I'm bringing out all of y'all. Everybody, hey, I want all my jammers out there. All of y'all come outside and have fun. All right? We're going to have fun, okay? We're going to enjoy ourselves because King Man is one of us here at Power Jam. And we show him nothing but love here. Okay, I think I told you guys why he gets so much love from us here. When was the anniversary? Really, really, really, really down to earth fella who always look out for us, support us, and always there for us in everything that we do when it comes to CPJ and beyond. So big up yourself, King Man. Looking forward to your big event. Yeah, gotta go look for a nice outfit for that one, Debai. Also, big up to my brother Michael. Michael and Lady Ira. That is July 3rd. Yeah, the big family fun day. Atlantic City is the place to be. I went there. I play in there, actually. I'm playing there again. I played there, what is it, last year? So I'll be playing there again. So y'all get ready for it. Tickets are $120. That's the big bus ride. Take you to Atlantic City. You get some coins back so you can play and win. All kinds of good things going on. We have Power Jam DJ, of course. Myself will be there. We have David the Revolution Band will be on there as well. Big up to David. Yeah, Super Terry is going to be there as well. So y'all get ready for it. It's going to be a nice event and you want to be there. So big up to Michael. All right. And Lady Ira, big up yourself. Hollywood style. Look at all these big black tie gala. Big up November 7th. That's another event. Now, this event right here, you better know for dress, fellas, okay? This is no easy event, you know. You got to know for look nice. This is Hollywood style. You ain't coming out looking like no, you know, like you're going just to the corner store or anything like that, all right? So make sure you roll out. Big up to the Jaguars, brothers. Yes, the Jaguar gentlemen. Fashion and style on that day is going to be epic. That is November 7th. You have enough time to get yourself ready for that. Get your tickets ready. You can also call us here at Power Jam for tickets. That is 347-425-8227. Give us a call here and you get your ticket for that one there as well. A lot of stuff happening, man. Big up to all the promoters out there. Big up yourself.
Keep it going. You don't know. Power Jam is here for you.

That is June 12th. I want you guys to get ready for that. That's a Friday now. Jackie, celebrate her birthday. Baggy, look up to your Madonna. That is June 12th at Studio 71A in Fun City, Brooklyn. That's 922 Remsen Avenue in Fun City, Brooklyn. They got DJ Moses, DJ Nutty, DJ Flex, and the man himself, DJ Baggy. Tickets are $25. You can get your tickets. More at the door, okay? Free food. All right. So you get the nice food, boy. Whoa. That's a treat right there. So big up to the man, Baggy. Doors open at 9 p.m. sharp, so make sure you make your way down. That is June 12th. Get ready for the man, Baggy and Jackie. Celebrating big birthday bash. Friday, June 12th. We outside, man. We outside.

going every day. Big up to you guys, man. Thank you, Guyana. Once again, I want to thank you, Guyana. Thank you for the love. Boy, it was incredible to see so many of you come out and spread so much love to us in Guyana. Thank you so much. We are looking forward for 2027. I want you all get ready for that because we are coming hard. Bigger and better come next year. Jammers on the Water in Guyana. But in the meantime, make sure you get ready for Jammers on the Water here in the United States. That's New York City. Yeah, we're getting ready for that. That's July 11th. So get your tickets. 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Get your tickets online. Get yourself ready for that one. It's an all-white event. Okay? Peace and love, everybody. DJ Block is going to take it over right after a short commercial break. Talk to you all tomorrow. Take care.

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0: happy Sunday to all the Jammers. To fancy clubs and restaurants. 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Let me play this song right again. One of my favorite, Tom Jones right here. Big up to all the Jammers. Happy, blessed, wonderful Sunday right here to you and your family. Got a lot right on the Caribbean Power Jam.
1: DJ Blacker.
0: Guys, you're doing, Jammers. Know the vibe is at right here. Welcome back, my brother DJ Sean. Great vibes, my brother. You set the bar, man. Pick up yourself, all right? Like I said, shout out to all the Jammers from near and far, wherever you are, east, west, north, and south. All around the bar. I go by the name of DJ Black, the musical chemist, all right? Working on the wheels of steel right now for you, Jammers, I'm telling you, man. Let me play this one again. Speaking the language of love today, man. That's what we're doing on Caribbean Power Jam Radio Station, all right?
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was. 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

Oi, my belly. 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

0: tonight.
1: That's right, once again, to all the jammers, got it locked right now. Retro Sunday with the chemist, man. Getting an early shift today, filling in for DJ Baby Wayne. Switch up the slot today, all right? We're coming out right after me at 6 p.m. right here in Crimson Power Jam. All the jammers from near and far. How are you feeling, jammers, on this Sunday? Wonderful Sunday, man, I'm telling you, man. Pull the song again for my friend Raquel. Big up yourself, Raquel. Happy Sunday to you and the family, all right? Tantan, big up yourself. Ray, Ray, what's going on?
2: I've been in love so many times.
1: Daisy, Lady B.
2: Thought I knew.
1: Shout out to the Dream Team, Lady Janelle.
2: But now you've treated me so wrong.
1: Respect our manners, Nas. Big up yourself, my brother. What's going on? Shout out to the Queen, all of Denise. Sassy, pick up yourself one time, Sassy. Jay Pretty, Samoya, pick up yourself. Easy.
2: Again.
1: Rampart Singh, pick up yourself, girl. What's going on?

Sexiana, what's going on, my Virgo sister? Mel Spar, happy Sunday to you, all right? Easy Mama C, happy Sunday to you, Mama C. How you doing? Hope you're having a wonderful Sunday, all right? Fluffy V, what's going on, Veronica? ATL family.

crazy Lady Pat. Happy Sunday to Lady Pat. 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Easy Pops, DJ Money. 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You did a great job yesterday. You and Soko Dread, man. 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Yeah.

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0: When our love was new.
2: It's about top
0: boys. And our hearts were high.
1: The Chemist.
0: When the day was young. And the nights were.
3: Super John, respect and manners, my brother.
0: And the moon stood still.
3: Easy, Miss Jillian. Good afternoon to you.
0: The night burst.
3: Hello, my friend. Andy.
0: If you go.
3: What's going on? Happy Sunday to you. All right, Sandra. Big up.
0: Away.
3: Bless Bridget.
0: If
3: happy Sunday to you.
0: Away.

0: Like I said, timeless music today, man. Big up to all the jammers. Got it locked right now. Prim Pow Jammer Decision is Retro Sunday.
1: As I know you will.
0: In case you don't know, I go by the name of DJ Black of the Musical Chemist, working out in the waves of steel.
1: Stop turning
0: on this glorious Sunday, man. A beautiful Sunday out there, you know. Yeah.
1: If you ever.
0: Easy Nicole. Happy Sunday to you, my friend. How you doing? Thank you very much. All right.
1: Without loving you, can I tell you now? As you turn to go, I've been dying so. Till our next hello. If you go.
0: Can I play another one for you, Jammers?
1: If you go away. If you go away. Will I wake up in the morning with my head down in my eyes? And she says, hi.
0: Easy, Gloria. Big up yourself one time, Gloria. Sugar bomb.
1: And I stumble.
0: What's going on, my friend?
1: Breakfast table. While the kids are going off to school.
0: Playing some timeless music today, man. Now we're getting into the vibe, you know it go already.
1: Then she reaches out.
0: We build a vibe around here in Crimson Pound Jammer the station, yeah?
1: Squeezes it, says.
0: I play some tune for you, man. Come on, man.
1: That's what she says.
0: Yeah.
1: Then I.

0: are going on.
1: Easy, Violent Rick, happy Sunday to you too. Thank you very much, appreciate it, all right.
0: And she reaches out.
1: Rayanne and Noel, happy Sunday to you guys. Thank you guys for tuning in. Green Pulpit, this retro Sunday right there. Don't forget DJ Baby Wimby coming up at 6 p.m. right after me. We'll switch up some schedule today, all right? Followed by Mr. G.
0: That warm my heart and
1: followed by Zeph. Followed by DJ Charlie, all right? To close it off on this retro Sunday.
2: And if that's not loving me.
1: Shout out brother DJ Steve. Going on, General Kendria.
2: Then all I've got to say.
1: Mama C, happy Sunday to you once again.

0: That's right, Sexyana music song right here.
1: But she sits waiting.
0: My Virgo is a Sexyana song right here.
1: Smiles when she first sees me.
0: A different style, right?
1: That way.
0: Retro song.

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1: 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Let me play another tune for you guys, man. I'm telling you, man. All done.
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1: Different kind of vibe today, man. I'm telling you.
2: A fool. Because tomorrow is promised to no one. 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
0: Now they're gone.
1: No, we got ready. You want to pick yourself up.
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1: Dose yourself up.
0: And my life.
1: Then you try again, man.
0: It was barren.
1: Never give up, all right?
0: And so bare.
1: That's right.
0: Without love.
1: One person. Not everybody, you know.
0: Nothing.
1: But he deserves a try, man. He's a Sheila from Guyana. I told you, man, I'm on some different kind of vibe today. Big up to all the jammers. Language of love today. That's what the chem is speaking right now to you jammers, man. Come on.
0: To live for today and to love for tomorrow.
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0: Because tomorrow is promised to no one. You see, love is that wonderful thing that the whole wide world needs plenty of.
1: Nothing don't happen before time enough.
0: For 1 minute that you can...
1: You don't rush it.
0: Then you're only fooling yourself.
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0: 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Let me tell you, man.
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1: Good afternoon.
2: So shout out to all the Sunday team and Mr. G. Musical genius, big up yourself, my brother. What's going on, brother? Mama Denise, happy Sunday to you. Michelle from All Bites Town. Shout out my friend Miss Faye Williams, man. Big up yourself, Miss Faye. I know you had a wonderful birthday, man. 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

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Tom Jones. Again and again. On Crew and Paul, Germany Station, man. A different kind of vibe today. DJ Black of the Chemist. 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

Easy Lady B, big up yourself. Shout out to you and the family. Easy Mommy, Easy Nancy. Good girl Shauna. Happy Sunday to you guys, man. What's going on?

0: 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And I know
1: it's Simone. It's Chocolate. Big up yourself. Happy Sunday. 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Big up yourself one time. Andy. Hold on, brother. Sandra. Wen G. Hazel. Happy Sunday to Hazel. Kirchie.

once again, big up to all the jammers got it locked right now. Retro Sunday right here. We're going to switch up the schedule today. DJ Baby will coming up at 6 p.m. right here. 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Followed by DJ Charlie right here. Let me play this next one for you, jammers. No waste, no time, and got you. Different kind of vibe. Shout out my brother, Private Ryan. Respect and manners, brother. Great seeing you last night. 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Let me play some music.

0: Christmas.
1: Tell you, man, I'm in a different kind of vibe today. Once again, to all the jammers, Easy Barber T. I'll be sending you the family show to all the jammers. Got it locked right now. Cream Pow Jammer in the station. Wherever you are, jammers, got it locked. Make sure you tell a friend, tell a co-worker, family member. Turn the vibe up, man. DJ Blacker right there working out. Let me play it again for you again. Play this one for you again, jammers. Big tune right now. On the big station, man. Who does it like this? Chemist. DJ Blacker, that's who. Cream Pow Jam, that's who. Easy.

0: soft hand.
1: Last, this is what I do, man. This is what I do, all right?
0: She whispered,
1: Raquel, pick up yourself one time.
0: As she brushed a tear.
1: Music is a vibe, you know. It's a vibe. It's a whole vibe. You gotta be in that mood, you know. Yeah, play it again, man. This tune, yeah. This tune. 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

0: searching.
1: Lady Janelle, happy sorting to you, Lady Janelle. How you doing, Lady Janelle?
0: Her soft hand.
1: Nicole, pick up yourself one time. Happy sorting to you, Nicole.
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1: Michelle Henry. I ain't seen her in a while. Pick up yourself, man. Hope you're doing all well, all right? Hope you're doing well. It's Sunday, Michelle Henry. Miss Alina, happy Sunday to you. Pops, pick up yourself, DJ Money. You guys are doing, man.
0: Last night, quietly.
1: Language of love we're speaking today. That's what we do on Caribbean Power Jam. That kind of mode, all right? It's the Mama C.
0: Searching for sleep.
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1: Had to let that one play from the top to the very last drop. Big up to all the jammers. Like we said, we got it locked right now. Don't forget DJ Baby Wayne. Coming up at 6 p.m. right here on Caribbean Power Jam. They play this one right here. It's one of my bigger tunes right here. Love this song right here to the heart and core.
2: I hear you're a mover.
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2: Well, I'm just about a mover. Girl, I hear you're a mover.

0: Told you, man, I'm kind of different kind of mode today. Big up to all the jammers. Got it locked right now. It's all about Retro Sunday right here, jammers. Shout out to you and your family. Got it locked. 6 p.m. to 9 p.m. Switch up the vibe today. DJ Baby Wimby coming up at 6 p.m. You know it go already right here, all right? Play it again for you.
1: Girl, I hear you're a mover.
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1: Well, I just wanna
0: chicken me a jerkin', man. Come on.
1: And let's

0: music for your heart, mind and soul. Easy First Lady Michelle. I'm telling you, jammers. Retro Sunday Korean Power Jam. Go to all jammers around the world. Also be global, yeah? Kurchi, what's going on? Yeah. Happy Sunday to you, all right? Hazel, happy Sunday. Hazel C. Miss Odds.
1: Well, I'd like to live good, too.
0: All right.
1: And if you need a little loving,
0: easy, Colette. What's going on, Colette, girl?
1: I've got loving for you.
0: So play another jammer. Play another hit for the jammers.

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2: Play this one again, man. I'm telling you, man. Shout out my brother, DJ Impulse. Respect and manners, my brother. My brother for life right there. Shout out to Kwame Barbershop in Annadale, Guyana. Respect and manners, all right?

Shout out to 9 and Sexual Street family, Miss Yvonne, big up yourself. How you doing? Easy AJ, big up yourself. Easy. Miss Ons. You guys are doing. Happy Sunday to you guys, alright? Chamas. Retro Sunday right here with the chemist DJ Blacker. Working out and the wheels of steel at 6 p.m. We'll bring the curtains down. Throw it over to DJ Baby Wynn. Cosmos. Carletta, happy Sunday to you guys. Phoenix, big up yourself. Wendy.

0: selling, speaking a language of love to the big up to all the jammers. Got a lock right, and play this one for you. We'll play this one for you, now waste time. Cotton got you. AJ, big up yourself one time, alright? Easy, Miss Odds. Gwen G, I'll be sending to you, Azel, Gertie.
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0: Shout out to my big sister in Queens, Tracy. Happy Sunday to you guys. 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

0: I'm in a vibe right now, Jamas, trust me, I'm in a vibe. I'm in a mode right now, big up to all the Jamas that got a lot right now. Near and far, wherever you are. East, west, north, south, around about. Once again, good morning, good afternoon, good evening, good night to your Jamas, whichever part of the diaspora you're listening from. Thank you guys for rocking and shooting the Crimson Power Jam on this retro Sunday. If you don't know, alright, I go by the name of DJ Blacker.
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1: 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Thank you guys for tuning in, all right? Come on, man. Let's go, jammers.
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said Jammers, speaking the language of love today, man. Big up to all the Jammers. Got a lock around, show to you and the entire family. Got a lock rate, the Crimson Palmer Jam Radio Station. If you don't know, go under the name of DJ Black, the musical chemist. Bringing some good vibes to you today, man. Speaking the language of love today, all right, Jammers?

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1: That's right. 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Big up to all the jammers got a lock right now from near and far, wherever you are. Make sure you tell a friend, tell a co-worker, tell a family member the vibe is hot right here each and every Sunday. As we move forward, jammers, bring the curtains down at 6 p.m., then turn the DJ Baby Wayne, followed by the genius Mr. G, followed by DJ Zess, followed by DJ Charlie right here to finish off the show, all right? DJ Shaw 2.0, respect and manners, my brother. Happy Sunday to you and the entire family. DJ Steve, what's going on, brother? Sunday tea, man.

0: right. Not a pushover just because you take it easy, all right? 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Don't be no pushover, all right?
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0: June Daniels, what's going on, girl? Happy Sunday to you, June Daniels. Raquel, big up yourself, all right? Lucretia, happy Sunday to you guys, man. Grim Pound Jammer, the station. Turn my brother DJ Sean, hold it down earlier. Great vibes, brother. DJ Sean 2.2, big up yourself, brother. Always does it big, man. Kester Dean, what's going on, my brother? Happy Sunday to you, Kester Dean. Always do a good work on Grim Pound Jammer, the station, all right? Big up yourself, General. DJ Steve 2.0. What's going on? I don't know jam of that. Happy Sunday, welcome.
2: I love you.
0: DJ Silver, pick up yourself, respect and manners.
2: Now,
0: Impulse.
2: Yeah.
0: What's going on, brother?

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Respect and manners, thank you guys. Shout out to all the supporters of the barbershop right there. Kwame Barbershop, out to Annadale in Guyana, right?

0: That's right, Voice One Party Drew. Retro Sunday, like I said, we get to all the jammers, got it locked right now. Give you guys some good vibe. Bringing the curtains down. 6 p.m. turns with DJ Baby Wayne, of course, right here. Screaming Power Jammer Decision. Show to all the jammers near and far. Wherever you are, east, west, north, and south. Thank you,
1: it's
0: jammers.
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0: 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All right, clear the room. 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

0: 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In
1: paradise. That's right, Lady Janelle. Let's go, Lady Janelle. Tabitha, what's going on? Happy Sunday to you and the family, all right?

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0: just keeps on returning. 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

0: out to Virginia Family Man Easy Denny, Lady Annie, yeah. Richmond, Virginia Family. Thank you, guys. All right.
1: Oh, oh, oh, oh, you gypsy, you heartbreaking
0: Easy, Miss Peggy Russell. Happy Sunday to you and the family, Miss Peggy.
1: Another drink.

0: right. Once again, a big up to all the jammers. Got it locked right now. DJ Blacker working. What it is? Vibes upon vibes. Does it like this, man? Crimson Power Jam. That's who. The Chemist. That's who. Bring the curtains down 6 p.m. Turn it over to DJ Baby Wayne right here. As the vibes continue. Switch up the schedule today a little, you know? Teamwork make the dream work. No I in team. Ray Ray, big up yourself. Manners and respect, yeah? Kwame Barbershop in Annandale, Guyana. Got it locked around big and heavy. Tune up. Turn those volume up, jammers. As I take some vibes with you.
1: DJ Blacker, you never slacker. Slacker, slacker.
2: 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A man in juggling. Play, play.
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4: 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You know anything going on, anything going on. 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

0: Thank you, Miss Jillian. Big up yourself one time, Miss Jillian. 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That's my friend for life right there, man. BB, how you doing, BB? Thank you very much, BB. Welcome, all right, Cream Power Jam. On this wonderful, glorious Sunday right here. Things called life lessons, man. You gotta go through it sometime, you know. You gotta be strong, you know. Don't let nobody pull you down. Don't let nobody destroy you. Believe in yourself, alright? Know your self-worth, know your self-value. 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Try again, yeah?
1: Yeah!

0: much time? How much time, Jammers, you get to marry, man? How much time it's okay to get married, you know? My thing is like 2 times. If you really go through it, you know, some people go for 3 and 4 and 5 times. I think you get 2 times to do it right, man. The first time, you know, good one is something, you know. Second time, you gotta do it right? Make sure you do it right. All right? Make sure you love somebody that loves you. For you. All when it's a storm, they stick by you. Those are the kind of people you want, all right? Not only good times. You gotta love it through the bad times too, all right? You gotta go through it. You gotta go through it. 2 times is okay. Come on, man. Any other thing more than that is strike out. Listen, man. Life lesson.
1: Ready! Down below El Paso lies.
0: Choose somebody that chose you.

okay to say that, you know, once and twice is enough. But sometimes it's somebody that come along that, you know, make you see things differently, you know? That thing called life, you know? Put it to trust. Put your prayers to the Almighty, man. Anything is possible. Never, ever, ever say never. Never, ever say never, all right? Because if it's somebody for them, if they think you're not a person for them, you must find somebody that's for you. Somebody that choose you, and you choose them, yeah? That's how life goes, man. That's how it goes. You gotta be strong in this life, you know.

0: 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Life give you a lot of tests, though. 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But never give up on yourself. Let me play another one for you. Hold on. Yeah, yeah. 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

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What's going on, brother? DJ Impulse. 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How you guys doing? 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DJ Silver. 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

0: That's right, Jam of the Records, and the vibe. 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If I'm Easy Daily. 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Easy Pops. 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
1: What's up, my friend Abiola? 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

0: 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Easy Glynis, Malika.
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0: Hold on. 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

0: Coming down to the grand finale at 6 p.m. Turn to the DJ Baby Wayne.
1: Tell her I'm sorry. 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
0: I'm wasting no time today, you know. 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

voice one, Benny King. 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
0: I'm gonna show you why the comedy came in. 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

Raquel, big up yourself one time, all right? 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How you doing? Happy Sunday to you, Grand Diva. Space Steed, big up yourself. All right, happy Sunday. The key to love, big up yourself. Happy Sunday to you and the family. The morning sun shining big and bright.

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0: 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Easy, Miss Jillian, big up yourself, man.
1: All of my life.
0: Jamas, you got like 10 more minutes, so bring the curtains down, turn it to them. Brother DJ Baby Wayne.
1: To love me.
0: 6 p.m. right here, followed by Mr. G, the musical genius. Followed by DJ Zest, followed by DJ Charlie. All right, close off the show. DJ Shaw 2.2, big up yourself. Kester Dean, big up yourself. DJ Steve.
1: What am I?
0: General DJ Sean, welcome back.

Sir Jama, like I said, you got some vibe to the man. Thank you guys. Let me entertain you guys, all right? Would you walk? DJ Baby went up next, right here in Crew and Power Jam Radio Station. 6 p.m. right here, all right? 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
1: If I call out your name,
0: happy Sunday to you. Miss Alls, big up yourself. 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
1: I need your soul.
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1: Would you still?
0: DJ Baby, win up next, right?

0: That's right, Jammers. Much love and respect from DJ Black. All right, thank you, guys. See you guys next week by the grace of the Almighty, yeah? DJ Big Win up next right here. Keep it locked, all right?
1: DJ Blacker.

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4: 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J. Angel and Gil representing.

want us a pleasant good afternoon and a happy Sunday. Man, it's your boy DJ Baby Wayne on the late shift. Shout out to all the jammers that got it locked in around the world today, man. Happy, happy Sunday to each and every one of you. It is Retro Sunday. Yeah. Big up to DJ Blocker, the chemist, DJ Sean, the general himself. So right about now, you're locked in with your boy BW on this beautiful Sunday afternoon. So jammers, make your way over to that emoji box and let's get to this check-in. As you know, what happens on the late shift, right? So just make sure you guys check in, all right? Happy Sunday.

So good afternoon to One Love Denise. It's Gloria, good afternoon. Shireen Rigby, how you doing, Rockin'? Lady Jillian, good afternoon. Yeah, man, it's Retro Sunday, Lady Auslan. Shout out to all my silent jammers that got it locked in. Hope you guys are having a wonderful Sunday afternoon. Lady Odds, listen, good afternoon to you. How you doing today? Deborah Riverdale. Hey, Miss Dorothy, how you doing today? Roger, how you guys doing, man? Bless Jacqueline, got it locked in. Hey, Miss Jenny all the way in Connecticut. Stanford got it locked in. We got Paula, a.k.a. the Grand Diva, got it locked in right about now. So, Rocky, you're going down your lane right now, girl. You're going down your lane right now. Lady Monica, how you doing today? Sonia, got it locked in. Want to say good afternoon to Tan Tan. How you doing today, my friend? Shout out to my friend Janice, a.k.a. Coco. What's going on, Aaron?

0: left is wrong. 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
1: 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And Daddy, how you doing? 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
0: 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I believe in babies.
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0: Lady Janelle, good afternoon. Deborah Warren, how you doing today?
1: Doesn't care, and I'm an ordinary
0: hey, Tabby.
1: Man. 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
0: Albiola.

Channel AJ. Happy Sunday to you, my love. Kurt G, good afternoon. How you doing today, Miss Roberts? Vernon, good afternoon, brother. How you doing today? The man himself, DJ Quinn. What's going on?

I'm telling you, man, Retro Sunday. Bless Bridget, good afternoon. How you doing today? Merlin, want to say good afternoon. Lady Joycelyn, sis, how you doing today? Man, I'm with Jam Radio on a Sunday evening. It's your boy on the late shift. So, want to thank each and every one of you for checking in this afternoon. Do wish you guys had a wonderful, wonderful, wonderful Sunday. Enjoying some beautiful music. Welcome back to my brother DJ Sean. Yes. Mr. G, the musical genius. How you doing today, brother? We're taking it nice and easy for the first hour, man. If you know these songs, I want you to sing along, okay? Yeah, let's go.

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Man, one more time from the top. Shout out to Anne, all the way in Connecticut right about now. Yeah, man, shout out to everybody in Waterbury. Go to the Waterbury Posse. This is how we do it, man, each and every Sunday, man. 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
2: 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It's time to take this mix to another level. 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

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We built this together. Yeah, man, 10 years. And we are continuing to break barriers right now.

Now let me talk to y'all jammers real quick, man. Hola, man. I heard something early from DJ Sean's show. DJ Sean come back boasting and showing off for this boat in Guyana or what? We can't tap that in New York. Hello. Y'all gonna take that? Me know, but y'all, but me taking though. Listen, I want you guys right now, if you didn't get your tickets yet, I want you guys to make sure you get your tickets for July 11th, Jammers on the Water. It's all white. It's a year-to-year thing, all right? I want we show DJ Sean. Listen, we can ram a boat too, you know. Cause he comes showing off about, hey, look, people. Hello. We taking the, y'all taking the, I don't know about y'all, but me taking the talk. I ain't taking that. So make sure we come out in the droves, man, and show you that we can ram a boat to Wapm. Eh? Anyway, Jarvis, man, it's Power Jam.

back one more time for AJ right now, man. 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That's what I'm talking about, baby. Let's go. Jammers around the world, near or far. I want you to enjoy this one, okay? It is Caribbean Power Jam Radio on a retro Sunday. Yeah, man, that's how we doing it. Sing it out for me.

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Happy belated birthday to your sister Cheryl. Yeah, Cheryl Barry, happy belated 75th birthday. Hope you had a wonderful birthday. This one is coming from your sister and the whole entire family. Yeah, man. Joel, what's going on, brother? How you doing? 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Yeah, man.

So right about now, listen, I want y'all to do. I want ladies, I want you to go into the emoji box and let me see those hungry eyes emojis right now. I want you to light my screen up right now with them hungry eyes. Hey, Raquel, I say hungry eyes, girl. 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Come on, ladies, let's go. Look at your love, what's going on? Oh, man, Power Jam Radio.

0: It's Retro Sunday.
1: 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And turn it up.

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And we'll bring it back from the top one more time. Once again, it's Retro Sunday, man. Yeah, this is how we do it, man, each and every Sunday. Big up to all the jammers, got it locked in. 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It's all about jammers on the wall.

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Big up to each and every one. 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Yeah, keep it locked.

Love it, man. Pound with Jam Radio. Anyway, gentlemen, I got a few more minutes to go before I get out of here. So listen, man, let me see how far back I could take you and get you guys singing and dancing, man. It's Power Jam Radio. Come on, let's go.

Now I got a real throwback for you guys, man. I got a real throwback. When's the last time you guys heard this one right here, man? 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My time is drawing near, man. 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So let me take you back down memory lane right now, man. Let me take some of you back right now.

Gem Radio. I want to thank each and every one of you for tuning in today. Nicole, what's going on? Once again, Gemmers, I want to say thank you to each and every one of you for tuning in this evening. Thank you, guys. I hope you guys was well entertained. I hope you enjoyed the remainder of your Sunday nights. And I wish you guys a productive week. All right, Caribbean Power Gem Radio, man. Once again, it's your boy DJ Baby Wayne. Mr. G is up next. But hold on. But first, let me leave you guys with this one. Hold on.

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3: 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Let's rock out, man. Let's rock out. Let's go.